0: two sides to a coin. Several sides to a story. Two dissensions.
1: I'm coming. No, I'm
2: coming. He asked for us to vote for him.
0: The controversies.
1: So when we know that the law is not working, then we
0: controls the narrative. Air it all. No holds barred. Your views, inner perspective on the narrative. Dissect the big issues. The story within the story. Or on the narrative.
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1: 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Turn up the spark on your morning drive out and at work on CCMS. 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

Good morning. This is World News on Classic 91.1 FM. Today, Tuesday, October 6, 2026. I am Jimmy. Funny, so the headlines. Nigerian Air Force plane vanished from radar shortly after takeoff. Governor Fubara extends 200,000 naira cash support to 25 flood-affected household in Porlu Rumigbo. Port Harcourt refinery staff threaten shutdown of company and issue 48 hours ultimatum. And on the foreign scene, Trump says threat led us to withdraw bombers from RAF Fairford. And in sports, France thrashed Belgium 4-1 in stunning Nations League comeback. Details of these and more in a moment. Good morning once again, and now to the news in full. A military aircraft that disappeared from radar shortly after takeoff crashed yesterday. The aircraft with tail number NGR-931 was traveling from Benin City, the Edo State capital, to Lagos when air traffic controllers lost contact with it at about 9:13 a.m. before it crashed into a swamp in Igbokoda, the headquarters of Ilaje local government area in Ondo State. The senior air traffic controller who spoke with our correspondent on the condition of anonymity said the communication with the aircraft was established shortly after it took off, but contact was lost subsequently, with efforts to reconnect proving unsuccessful. According to the source, personnel at the closest reporting point in Okitipupa later reported hearing a loud bang believed to have been the sound of the crash. The source said the military immediately commenced a search and rescue effort after it was reported that the aircraft had disappeared from radar. However, Governor of Ondo State, Governor Lucky Anyedatiwa, disclosed that no survivor was found after the Nigerian Air Force aircraft crashed in Igbokoda in Ondo State. Anyedatiwa disclosed this during an interview hours after the Nigerian Air Force confirmed crash in the area. Meanwhile, President Bola Ahmed Tinubu has declared a three-day national mourning period for the Nigerian Air Force personnel who died in the crash. The president also directed that flags be flown at half-mast across the country in honor of the deceased officers. This was contained in a statement yesterday by Bayo Onanuga, special advisor to the president on information and strategy. Moving on, the Joint Admission and Matriculation Board has announced plans to establish a unified tertiary matriculation examination center in Ottawa, Canada, from 2027. The center will enable eligible Nigerians living in Canada and other parts of North America to sit for the UTME without traveling to Nigeria specifically for the examination. JAM disclosed this on its official social media platforms following a visit by its registrar, Professor Segun Aina, to the Nigerian High Commissioner or to the High Commission in Ottawa. JAM said the initiative was part of its efforts towards taking Nigerian tertiary education to the world. Still on national, the Senior Staff Association of Nigerian Universities, SANU, has given the federal government a 14-day ultimatum to release funds for the implementation of the recently signed 2026 agreement and pay outstanding arrears, failing which will shut down the universities. But the Minister of Education, Dr. Tunja Lausa, in a desperate move to avert any strike, has assured that the funds will be released on or before next week. In a communique issued at the end of the meeting and signed by its national president, Comrade Mohammed Ibrahim, SANU noted that the arrears constitute legitimate financial entitlement of affected members and must be paid in full without further delay.
And now to River State. River State Deputy Governor and Chairman of the River State Flood Prevention and Management Committee, Professor Ngozi Odu, has disclosed that Governor Simulai Fubara has approved 200,000 naira cash stipend for 35 households affected by the recent flooding at Edmark Estate, Mercyland Ngbolu Extension, Rumigbo, Port Harcourt. Professor Odu disclosed this when she received a delegation of residents of the estate at the Government House, Port Harcourt, yesterday. She said the governor approved the financial assistance following the devastating impact of the flood, which forced some residents to evacuate their homes.

0: said that by the time we finish this chat we're having this morning, you would all have received your 200,000 naira each, courtesy of the governor of Rivers State.
1: Professor Odu assured the residents that the state government would work with the Ministry of Environment and Works to identify permanent solutions to reoccurring flooding in the area. She noted that the low-lying nature of the estate contributed to its vulnerability to flooding, while stressing that some of the problems were man-made. Moving on, 21 substandard hospitals with quack doctors have sealed or have been sealed by the River State government. The substandard unregistered hospitals were found operating in Port Harcourt, Obiakpo, Ikwiri local government and Eche local government area. According to the Permanent Secretary, Ministry of Health, Vincent Nwachukwu, who made a disclosure yesterday, three persons were also arrested and were operating without license.
2: Now, a total of 81 health facilities were shut down, with three persons arrested for prosecution by the River State Ministry of Health across Obiakpo local government, Port Harcourt local government, Ikwiri local government, and Eche local government areas. The facilities include 8 hospitals, 5 maternity homes, and 8 diagnostic centers. 19 of them were operating without registration and below minimum standard of the Ministry of Health. One facility was registered by the Ministry of Health, but even after registration, was still operating below minimum standard. At the time of visit, there was no licensed doctor nor any other health worker present in the facility. And the facilities we are seeing include Manta Clinic in Limo, Basti Clinic at Omoku, Kani Clinic in town Port Harcourt, Kaba Clinic in town Port Harcourt, Campbell Hospital Abara Iche, Avila Hospital in Gruta, Golden Era Hospital in Gruta, and Ola Umuwa Hospital in Gruta also.
1: Vincent Nwachukwu cautioned that the state government should stop at nothing to eliminate all standardized hospital or substandardized hospital and quackery in the health sector. He also urged all health facility to display their certificate of standards at their reception of their facility.
2: The River State Ministry of Health is fully committed to its regulatory function and is committed to eradicate quackery from River State as part of its mandate on health security. 2. This exercise is a continuation of anti-quackery mandate to stamp out all unregistered facilities and facilities that are operated without minimum standards and non-trained medical personnel. We mandate all registered facilities to display their certificate of standards at the reception of their facilities. Of course, this will enable you and I to know when you enter a facility, if this facility is actually registered by the River State Ministry of Health.
1: In the meantime, the Renewed Hope Initiative, also known as RHI, in partnership with the Niger Delta Development Commission, NDDC, has distributed learning iPads and cash support to secondary school students in Rivers State to enhance digital learning and academic development. The presentation was made yesterday at the Government House, Port Harcourt, by the wife of the President, Senator Oluremi Tinubu, represented by the wife of the River State Governor, Lady Valerie Simulai Fubara, through the RHI State Coordinator, Tonya Briggs Onyede. Senator Tinubu said the learning devices were provided by the NDDC to support junior secondary school students and expand their access to digital educational resources. She explained that the iPads had been preloaded with educational applications to make learning easier and more engaging. The wife of the president urged the beneficiary schools to ensure that the devices were used strictly for educational purposes, stressing that they were not meant for sale. She also directed the schools to provide evidence of distribution and ensure that the learning aids reached the intended students. In another development, with the Yuletide season drawing close, Rivers State government has been reminded to ensure they bring back Canarive, which was a yearly cultural carnival. Canarive was introduced during the Rotimi Amaechi's administration, but couldn't go on during the Wike's tenure. Speaking during a peace concert at the weekend, High Priest of Reggae Downtown International, Moses Mobadiji, also known as Big Moses B, said if Canarive is brought back, it would rekindle the needed peace in the state. Also speaking, the High Priest Reggae Salute Movement, Samuel Awolu, also known as RAS General Sambas, stressed the need for bringing back Canarive while highlighting its economic benefits. Our correspondent reports that the concert featured the inauguration of two chapters, Reggae Downtown International Concept and Reggae Salute Movement, and the coronation of two high priests of the two chapters. And now regarding security in River State, the River State Police Command has arrested a suspected member of the Anelga Security Planning

0: salary structure was to take effect on the 1st of October, but nothing has been done. Bennett EC also complained of the several month non-payment of the salaries, including 1 million naira house rent relief to help cushion the accommodation problem. He cautioned that if their demands are not met, the workers would shut down the refinery.
1: Cannot tell us that the GCO, who is the number one chief executive officer in the NNPC, approved something and Bayo will say no. That is an insubordination. It is obvious to mention that there is 800 gorilla in the room. We know forces that are backing the RC, and because of that, we are calling on the president of the Federal Republic of Nigeria, President Bola Ahmed Tinubu, to call RC to order. RC to stop using the powers of ASUN Rock to intimidate workers. We are saying that we are not backing down. We are following all due process to ensure that what is rightfully belongs to us gets to us. But if it's not implemented in the next 48 hours, Ishi Allah, we are going to shut down this refinery. No one soul will gain access into these premises. That has
0: Our correspondent Owelene reports that other protesters, including Oswaya, Joy, and Wakaji Godspower, who also spoke, lamented the hardship faced by the workers following the non-payment while demanding for the sack of the RC of the NNPCL Bayo Adeniran.
2: Now, when our RC visited the last time, he said that we should wait till January 2027. And we are here to say no. January 2027 is too late. Why would the GCO approve something to be implemented for us in October 1st? And the RC will say no, we object to it. A lot of us have lost loved ones in this refinery. So many men cannot even impregnate their wives again. So many of our colleagues have lost their lives here. So many have lost arms because of how hazardous this place is. So we are here to say no. Enough is enough.
3: If RC did not do what we are asking for within the next 48 hours, we will not renew our hope. We cannot renew our hope in hunger. We cannot renew our hope in poverty. We cannot renew our hope when there is no medical attention. We have worked for 10 years, no medical response. We are calling on the president that in the next 48 hours, if RC does not do something, we ask for his removal and we assure the president, if this is not within 48 hours, we offer the president for the second tenure.
0: We will go on a short break right now, and when we come back, the foreign and sport news. Please do stay with us.

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Malamlare Isa Umiri, Director General, National Orientation Agency. Dates, October 20th, 2026. Time, 9 a.m. Venue, Garden City Hotel, 1G Road, GRA, Phase 2 Port Harcourt. 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This message is powered by the Newsroom Megalectrics Limited.

0: Thank you for staying with us. And now to the foreign news. President Donald Trump, I beg your pardon, has said the U.S. moved its bombers out of RAF Fairford because of some threat to the base. The Pentagon confirmed on Sunday it had removed its bombers, though, to about a dozen B-1s from the base back to their home stations in America. Speaking to reporters as he departed for Nebraska yesterday, Trump said the U.S. had known of a threat which led them to move the bombers.
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0: Now to the world of sports. France staged a late comeback to beat Belgium 4-1 in the UEFA Nations League yesterday, with substitute Michael Olise helping to inspire

0: a dramatic turnaround and giving Zinedine Zidane his first home victory as coach. Belgium appeared on course for their first competitive win over France in 45 years after Dudu Luc Bakio put the visitors ahead in the first half at the Stade de France. However, France produced a stunning late surge, scoring four goals in the final 13 minutes to overturn the deficit, extend Zidane's unbeaten start, and strengthen their push for a place in the Nations League quarterfinals. Désiré Dio hold France level in the 77th minute with a low drive from the edge of the area before Olise teed up Ryan Cherki to fire them ahead. 4 minutes later, Olise then put the result beyond doubt with a third goal before adding another in stoppage time to cap a stunning French comeback.
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0: And now to business. Oil prices slipped yesterday after crude exports from the Middle East rose above pre-war levels, while the group of seven nations pledged to release 100 million barrels of crude and diesel from emergency reserves. Brent crude futures fell by $1.20 or 1.17% to $101.05 a barrel, while West Texas Intermediate crude declined by $1.16 or 1.27% to $89.95 per barrel dollar. Middle Eastern crude exports exceeded pre-war levels on four of their 7 days in the final week for September. Shipping data showed, despite attacks on vessels passing through the strategic Strait of Hormuz, the increase in exports combined with the G7's planned release of emergency stocks help put downward pressure on crude prices. And that has been the world news on Classic 91.1 FM. But before I go, here is the recap of the headlines amid the stories. We told you that Nigerian Air Force plane vanished from radar shortly after takeoff. We also told you that Governor Fubara extends 200,000 naira cash support to 35 flood affected households in Nkolu, Rubibo. Port Harcourt refinery staff threaten shutdown of company and issue 48 hours ultimatum. And on the foreign scene, Trump says a threat led us to withdraw bombers from RAF affair forward. And in sports, France thrashed Belgium 4-1 in stunning Nations League comeback. Kindly send your eyewitness reports to our news desk via WhatsApp on 0906-552-8838. I am Jimmy. Funny, sir. Good morning.
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Hello and welcome to Sports Extra here on Classic FM 91.1, the station playing every song you know. My name is Ikio Annabelle, and like I said, this is Sports Extra. It's a show where we keep you up to speed to the latest information around the world of sport, the latest gossip. Yes, I have some football gossip later on in the show. Some football gossip, some stories from ranging from golf to athletics to tennis, then to football. So please keep it locked.

0: All right, we'll begin the show from golf, where it's Ghana's Vincent Toga that held off a stunning final round charge from Nigeria's Kamalu Boku to win the Lakowe Lakes Golf Classic in a sudden death playoffs on Sunday, now claiming the landmark Sunshine Development Tour title and a brand new electric car courtesy of CIG Motors. Toga had seen his advantage disappear as Boku stormed into contention with a 6 under par 66, forcing the $50,000 event into extra holds at the par 72 Lakowe Lakes Championship course. That's it for golf. Moving over to the world of athletics, I'll tell you something I consider as sort of a good news, because the Gymnastics Federation of Nigeria has appointed 44 coaches across various disciplines as it intensifies preparations aimed at qualifying athletes for the Los Angeles 2028 Olympics. In a statement signed by the technical director of the federation, Rose Verissimo Azaya Ewunruse was named head coach of the men's artistic gymnastics, and he will be assisted by Bala Magaji Jurua and then by Anthony Dulemi. Helen Herbert, on her part, was appointed the head coach of the women's artistic gymnastics team, with Adem Umor Patrick and Emmanuel Enejo as her assistant. And I said I consider this sort of a good news because I like early preparation. Preparations, they say, it leads to success. And even if this is 2026, 2026 is winding down, but then we have the entire 2027. And it's just exciting to see that preparation is being made towards something other than the generic football or even basketball. This is gymnastics, and I'm excited to see the talents that will be unearthed from these new coaches that have been appointed. All right, let me take you to the world of tennis, the world with the rackets. It's Daniel Medvedev who unfortunately was disqualified from the China Open, and this came after he hit a spectator in the face with a ball during his semi-final against Novak Djokovic. Now, Daniel Medvedev, who is the third seed, he trailed 7-5, 5-3 when the Serbian hit a winner beyond him for 15-15. Now, the ball ricocheted off the back of the court and Medvedev swiped at a backhand in annoyance, sending the ball into the air and hitting a spectator who was sitting in the front row of the stand just behind him. But Daniel Medvedev feels incredibly bad about it. And let's just take a listen to what Daniel Medvedev had to say about this unfortunate incident.
1: Hopefully I can apologize in person and see how it feels. Yeah, I mean, 100% an accident. You can see that I didn't hit the ball in anger, and actually I do a lot of bad things, but usually hit, like, ball abuse is not my thing, and the ball was bouncing back, so I tried to, like, just hit it anywhere so it doesn't, go out from the court, and when I saw the result, I felt horrible because, again, I don't think I was ever close to such a situation. The most important, I hope that he's okay, because you never know with the type of situations.

All right, and that's the voice of Daniil Medvedev there, hoping that the affected fan is okay. But his opponent, Novak Djokovic, also had to express his sympathy, you know, for both the fan as well as the as well as Medvedev, who was the one who hit the ball to the face of the fan. But this means, and first of all, this, you know, Novak Djokovic has also found himself in a similar position, and that happened at the 2020 US Open. So he understands how that feels, and he knows it's never intentional. But whether intentional or not, Daniil Medvedev will now lose all the points and all the prize money that he has been able to earn so far in Beijing. All right, we do hope that the fan is okay and hope that Daniil Medvedev can recover from this and somewhat keep his attitude and his anger on the court in check, because I've listened to him and he has said he just wants to win all the time, and so when he's on court, the adrenaline is just taking over him. But yeah, that's that for tennis. Let's move over to the ever exciting and ever busy world of football. But we're going to begin from the Super Falcons, where is the six-time African Player of the Year, Ashish Atoshola, and then defender Ashley Plumter, who are amongst the latest Super Falcons absentees for their Los Angeles 2028 Olympic qualifying clash against Comoros. Now, Ashish Atoshola has been excused from the squad at her own request, but Ashley Plumter is out with a sprained ligament and ligament injury that saw her miss her club side Al Ittihad's last league game against Al Taraji. Meanwhile, also Benfica new signings Oluwatosin Demeyin and Floris Sebastian are also not going to be part of the qualifiers due to resident permit matters. For Oluwakemi Adebuyi and Favour Nwokocha, they have had to return to the Flamingos camp ahead of their FIFA Under-17 Women's World Cup in Morocco. Because of that, interim head coach Auguste Negwafon has had to call up Belarus-based forward Blessing Opé as Ashishat Oshola's replacement. Now, remember that the Super Falcons of Nigeria are to take on Comoros in a doubleheader, which will be played at the Remostar Stadium in Nigeria here at the Ikene Ogun State. So that will be on the 9th and on the 13th of October. And the Super Falcons have been gearing up and preparing. They already had a yesterday they had a training that had 14 members of the team present, but we are hoping to see more players, including the captain Rashidat Ajibade, come up, because this is such an important competition for the Super Falcons to qualify for, having already missed out on the World Cup. This is a global stage and they'll be so eager to qualify for that. Unfortunately, these first two ties have seen some unfortunate misses in terms of Ashita Toshola, the veteran, and then Ashley Plumter, such a force at the back for the Super Falcons. All right, let's go over to the international scene, where it was exciting action from France yesterday as they rallied back. In the final 13 minutes, they scored 4 goals in the final 13 minutes to come from behind to beat Belgium in the Nations League, as Zinedine Zidane maintained his unbeaten start in charge. Now, Belgium had initially taken the lead. That was in the 35th minute, and it was courtesy of a goal from Luke Bakio. But then, substitutions from Zinedine Zidane saw everything change. And France kept knocking on the door, and they eventually leveled when Désiré Doué's low shot from outside the box beat Martin Van der Voort, who was making his debut in Belgium, goal. Then it was Ryan Cherki who went ahead to put them ahead after he was being picked out with a cutback from fellow substitute Michael Olise. He put them ahead, and then Olise went ahead to score 2 late goals himself. Both from, of course, passes from Désiré Doué to maintain his fine form for his country. So Désiré Doué was able to score in the 77th minute, but he also had 2 assists for Michael Olise. And then Ryan Cherki scored in the 81st minute. And it was Michael Olise who scored 2 goals, 88th minute and then a 90th.

the France versus Belgium game took all the headlines. There were other games that went down yesterday. It was Italy who got a 3-1 victory over Turkey, courtesy of goals from Scamacca, Calafiori and Esposito. Northern Ireland had to share the spoils, 0-0 against Georgia, that was goalless. Then it was Ukraine who lost 1-2 to Hungary. Bosnia got a 1-0 victory over Poland. Romania lost 1-0 to Sweden. Then it was Cyprus who got a 2-1 victory over Latvia. Montenegro and Armenia also had to share the spoils and it was goalless. But that was that for the UEFA Nations League. Other games went down, some international friendlies, and it was Rwanda and Kenya who also had to share the spoils. But for some African countries as well, it was Uganda and Congo, DR Congo, who had to share the spoils 1-1. But today, we are going to see a lot more exciting fixtures in the UEFA Nations League. But then again, we are going to see Nigeria participate in a competition. I will be telling you that after the short break. All right, it's Nigeria who is going to be facing off against the Football Union of Russia. That's going to be in an international friendly as Nigeria continues to prepare for their 2027 African Cup of Nations qualifiers. That game will go down there in Russia and it will be by 5 p.m. But in there are also going to be other qualifying games in the CAF Africa Cup of Nations. We are going to see Angola take on Malawi. But in the UEFA Nations League, we are going to see Croatia take on Spain by 7:45. Then it's going to be England versus Czech Republic also by 7:45. Other games to expect, Scotland will take on Slovenia, Switzerland will take on Northern Macedonia, Albania will take on San Marino, Belarus will do battle with Finland. All of them will be by 7:45 p.m. Also by 7:45 p.m. we're going to see Moldova take on Slovakia, Estonia take on Iceland, Luxembourg take on Bulgaria. And then for the last game of the day, although it will be played earlier, that will be by 3 p.m. It's going to be Kazakhstan versus Faroe Islands. All right, before I head out of the studio, just a very quick summary of the football gossip I said I had for you. Because Arsenal forward Nani Madueke, he's in hot form and he's receiving a lot of suitors in Spain and in Italy. And then five Premier League clubs are interested in Barcelona defender Jules Koundé. And then it's England captain Harry Kane who is close to signing a new deal at Bayern Munich. But that's the much we can take on the show today. My name is Ikiu Annabelle and this was Sports Extra on Classic FM 91.1, the station playing every song you know. Please stay here with us.

0: Extra on Classic FM 91.1 Port Harcourt. Another ogbonge opportunity come your way. This time, you fit to win instant 20,000 naira. All you guys do that to dial *200095# or go megamillionsnaija.com/mega cash out to enter pool. Then go call the winners on top the mega cash out show where go air by 7:30 p.m. on Mondays to Fridays. The more you enter, the higher your chance. Come chop your own, no? No, say I no tell you.
1: Did you know that Nigeria has one of the highest under 5 mortality rates in the world and vaccines preventable diseases contribute significantly? It is estimated that about 2.1 to 2.3 million children in Nigeria are zero dose who have not received any form of vaccination.
2: Oh yes, treating vaccine preventable diseases is costly for both families and the government. However, they can be prevented with vaccination. So, take your eligible children from 0 to 23 months to be vaccinated against all vaccines preventable diseases in any primary healthcare center nearest to you and in any designated places during immunization outreach services and campaigns.
1: Adolescents and adults can also get vaccinated against deadly diseases such as diphtheria and meningitis. Tetanus toxoid can also be administered to pregnant women. Girls 9 years can also be vaccinated with human papillomavirus vaccine to protect them from cervical cancer. All vaccines are safe and effective and paid for by the government. Let's protect our children and ourselves today from the pains of tomorrow.
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1: This message is from the National Primary Healthcare Development Agency, NPHCDA.
2: Regulators. You regulate any stealing of his property. 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

0: 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I'm your lover boy.
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0: From the Sahel region down to the hills of the plateau, we gaze on the River Niger and River Benue as they meet at the confluent state of Kogi to stream down to River Delta. We are a people of diverse views, multiplicity of languages, with one vision and one soul. The green, white, green beats in our hearts, despite all odds. Despite the fratricidal civil war, we still keep on going with one Nigeria. We are one nation bound in freedom. A nation flowing with milk and honey. An enormous wealth of resources, which makes us stand proud as the unbeatable giant of Africa. Nigeria, my beloved country. Niger, we are classically unbeatable. The future is you and me.
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2: I got flowers today. Last night he beat me again and again and again.
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Another time for the big stories here on Classic FM 91.1, the station that plays every song you know. We are grateful that you're there listening. As always, we take a look at the big stories on our various newspapers. You are invited to be a part of the conversation. So you want to do that? Yeah, you're welcome. Okay, you're welcome. You're welcome. So do well. Join the conversation via the platforms that we have actually made available. So you want to join in via the phone line, it will be 0802-400-0911. 0802-400-0911. 0802.

So that's how to join the conversation via the phone line. That is if you want to call us. If you also want to join the conversation via WhatsApp, it is 0704

0: 1. So we're taking our time to call these numbers because some persons will be like, oh, the numbers, you're very fast. You called it really fast. So that's why we're taking our time to call it. So do well, join the conversation and share with us your thoughts. Okay, so let's begin. After this, stay close. It is Classic FM 91.1, the station that plays every song you know. We'll be right back.
1: Stay with us on the Front Page News Review. We'll be right back. Recent data has shown a spike in the number of one-chance robberies and pickpocketing inside commercial taxis and buses around our city. To this end, we must take precautionary measures while boarding a taxi or bus to avoid falling prey to these criminals. 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This message is brought to you by Classic FM. 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

Back. Let's start with the first one, and it is the Leadership newspaper. Here on the Leadership, we have this story that talks about Governor Abdul Razak. You know Governor Abdul Razak Abdulrahman. Abdul Razak Abdulrahman is the governor of Kwara State. Yesterday was Teachers Day, and of course, you know how much we actually extolled or asked many of us to try as much as we can to celebrate our teachers for what they do. Because what you are today, one way or the other, there must have been a teacher or a lecturer who did something good and nice for you. You cannot actually wish it away and say, oh, there is nobody in your life that has done any good for you in one way or the other. So if a teacher was there at one point or another, you do well to actually celebrate them. You know, so yesterday we did celebrate our teachers. By extension, the minders. Okay, so in that celebratory mood, we heard from Governor Abdul Razak Abdulrahman, and he did something noble. What did he do? He decided to splash 120 million naira on outstanding teachers and principals. 120 million naira on outstanding teachers and principals. And I'm really, you know, on this. Some of these principals, they've done nobly well. Most of these teachers, they've done nobly well. And he did not say, okay, do you know what? I am going to do it for only primary schools. That's the basic schools. But he did it for both the basic schools and the post-basic public schools. Now, something I also love is that he did not also say, I'm going to do it for the public schools only. He also went ahead to do it for private schools. So that is really, really lovely. 29 awardees got 1 million naira each. That's 29 million naira. And then 119 educators received 500,000 naira each. That's about 59.5 million naira. And then moving ahead, even to lecturers, 11 serving and retired university lecturers received 22 million naira under the Pioneer Professorship Recognition Awards. Three schools shared 9 million naira for maintaining the cleanest environments. You see, when rewards are like this, I love it. Abdulrahman, you know insecurity is ravaging your state, you know, right? Please do not just do this and then forget the fact that people are being kidnapped every day in your state. But while you are at it, I am very proud of what you've done. You know me here. While I admonish you, I would also praise you when you do well. Look at it. Maintain a clean environment. And they got 9 million naira to share. Three schools, meaning that they got 3 million naira each. Why? They kept their environment clean. Clean. You see, and these are the things we talk about. 29 teachers got 1 million naira each. 29 principals and 29 principals and head teachers. 29 million naira. 1 million naira each. Other outstanding teachers. Oh, you've been amazing, both in primary, secondary, and even in private schools. Each of them, 119 of them across the state, each of them got 500,000 naira each, which is about 59.5 million. And for the first professorship recognition awards, 22 million naira was distributed among 11 lecturers, both retired and serving, meaning each of them got about 2 million naira each. And that's lovely. That's lovely. I want to see some other persons who are not politicians also benefiting for the hard work, for what they've done. Even if it's going to pay or buy them just one shirt or one shoe, it is something. Let the children say, oh, I am proud of my mother. I'm proud of my father for what they've been able to achieve. So, Governor Abdulrahman Abdulrazak of Kwara State, well done. Governor Lawal of, where's that state he's from again? But you know Governor Lawal, he, according to what we heard, you see, when we talk about high-handedness, it looks like, okay, we are talking about this a lot.
because you are a governor, a political office holder, it does not mean that you are the alpha and the omega, the beginning and the end. Wait till you talk, now maybe the final. No, it's not supposed to be like that. But of course, we saw Dauda Lawal, governor of Zamfara State, Zamfara, yes, governor of Zamfara State, Dauda Lawal. And according to what we heard that he passed the state budget without the legally required legislative quorum. So imagine.

you go to loan app A, and they say, if you borrow 70 naira, you will pay 20 naira. Have you seen those videos? You know, yeah, it's everywhere, rampant online. So some persons are now doing this. They borrow from this loan app and pay this loan app. They borrow from this loan app and pay this other one that they borrowed from to pay this other one. And they borrow from this other one that they've paid for, you know, they've paid to before, and borrow back and pay the other one that gave them the loan that they used in paying the other one that gave them the loan to pay the other one. Do you understand what's happening? You know, so that's what this paper is, you know, saying. You can pick up the paper and read about it. It's also part of the story yesterday. So Leadership newspaper is talking about it today. Though the loans provided temporary relief, borrowers across Nigeria, they're saying, hey, the high interest rates, the short repayment periods, the aggressive recovery methods by lenders are putting them under intense pressure, and they're not finding it funny anymore. So you can pick up the Leadership newspaper. Not me that said it. It is right there on the Leadership newspaper. But let's go to the Nation newspaper now. Tinubu's reforms laying solid foundation for future. Tinubu's reforms laying solid foundation for future. If you want to read that story, it's on the Nation newspaper. 2027. Fintiri Wike hold fresh talks in Port Harcourt. Governor Fintiri and Wike, they will hold fresh talks in Port Harcourt. So Fintiri will definitely, that's Amadu Umaru Fintiri, is the governor of Adamawa State. Of course, he met with the Minister of the Federal Republic of Nigeria, precisely the Federal Capital Territory, Yesum Wike. They had a high-level political talks here. We've seen some reports, some political observers. They are saying that, of course, it's not far from the 2027 general elections. We do not know what exactly might be it, but we know that it might be close to the face-off between Wike and several APC governors, and maybe conversations linked surrounding the building of a rainbow coalition aimed at aligning political forces ahead of the next election cycle. So we'll just keep our fingers crossed and wait and see what would happen afterwards. Atiku Amaechi won't get 25% votes in Rivers, says Wike. Atiku Amaechi won't get 25% votes in Rivers, says Wike. Wike, never say never. Why do I say never say never? 2023... maybe Amaechi was with APC then, though, you understand. So maybe he took his eyes off it. But Atiku would have learned his lesson, you understand. He would have learned his lesson and understood that, okay, you see this game that we are playing, we need to play it very well. And I need to have my hands and my feet and everything on ground, all hands on deck. So the FCT minister should never say never, saying that they will fail to secure constitutionally required 25% votes in Rivers State. I'll just say never say never. Yeah. And you'll find on another paper where Wike launched a heavy critic against Atiku, against Amaechi. As fact, you know that Amaechi and Atiku, they are leading the ADC ticket. And he called it a joint ticket of corruption. I find that's appalling. But of course, what do I know? He knows what he's saying. I do not know. Maybe he knows what he's saying. Saying that it's a joint ticket of corruption. That's a heavy blow. Maybe Amaechi and Atiku will get to, of course, respond to the accusation that has been leveled against them. By Wike, you got to find this on another newspaper. There's another paper that houses that story. When I find it, I will get to share with you. But we're still on the Nation newspaper. On the Nation newspaper, Tinubu has done well. Saved Bauchi from bandits, says Bala Mohammed. You remember Bala Mohammed, right? Yeah. Bala Mohammed of Bauchi State. Bala Mohammed and Sheyi Makinde. Bala Mohammed of the PDP faction. You remember Bala Mohammed? Remember that at some point they were saying that Bala Mohammed would defect to the APC, and then while he was trying to do that, at some point it was like a negotiation, some persons who were in the APC before then did not give

him the breathing space, you know, all of those. And then he decided, oh, I'll move to the APM. You remember that? So he has said that Tinubu has done well, saved Bauchi from bandits, says Bala Mohammed. And I tell people that cares to listen, be careful of the way you support politicians. Because you see, politicians, politics is a game of interest. It's about what suits me, right? What suits me? What is convenient for me? So if someone is saying that, listen, Classic FM, listen, Dr. Alex, this is what I believe in, allow them to believe in what they believed in. The only challenge is that so many of you kill yourselves. So many of your brothers and your sisters kill themselves, become enemies for life because of these politicians who at night go to have a drink. They know where they meet. They know where they drink. They know where they have fun. They know where, you understand? Yes. Where they receive all those massages and where they chill out. Politicians know how they converse. Certain times they need to pitch, you know, us against us, so that at the end of the day they achieve, they know what they want. And tomorrow you hear them saying that my ancestor called me. My village people gathered and said, if it's not me, nobody else. Listen, and I always use this place as an example. Remember what happened in Omok. Remember, right? Yeah, in River State. If you have forgotten, remember how many persons have died in the riverine areas of River State. Remember how many persons have died across River State when it was APC against PDP. You remember that time, right? I told you how I almost, when I disagreed with one of the political actors, how he got angry with me for over a year, you know, and all of those, because he wanted to have a conversation on air, and I said, no, at this state, you cannot. Because he wanted to reply somebody. You know, I shared with us that information here. So what am I saying now? It's become a rainbow. It's now a coalition. They are now together. They love themselves like never before. As fact, they are like rice and beans, bread and butter, akara and bread. What a alter that combination. You understand? So that combination that gels. Yes. So they are now holding themselves together. But people who've died, they've died because they followed a particular political actor. That's life. Divided Nigeria needs unifying leader ahead of 2027, says Obi. So Peter Obi is saying divided Nigeria needs unifying leader ahead of 2027 elections. Peter Obi there. 2027, I won't take salaries or allowances as governor, says Rivers NDC candidate Dumo Lulu Briggs. So Lulu Briggs is saying that he won't take salaries and allowances as governor. Lulu Briggs had an interview yesterday. Was it yesterday, Monday? He had a media parley where he made some assertions there. He also took a shot at Wike. We'll talk about that a bit later. Premium Times newspaper. Jamb plans UTME Center in Canada for Nigerians from 2027. When I saw that, I tried understanding the reason behind it. Maybe, listen, the cost of studies abroad isn't really cheap. But I have seen some parents who did something. They have their children. Maybe their children were born here. And then they took them over there. And when it was time for secondary education, they came back to Nigeria. And afterwards, they took them back there. Yeah, I've seen that happen to do their university education. We've also seen where some persons wait up until their children finishes secondary school and they say, come to Nigeria and do your university education. There are very good schools in Nigeria. Listen, you might not agree, but there are schools that are be pretty good. So we've heard from Shegun Aina. Shegun Aina is JAMB's registrar. So he said that JAMB is planning to establish a UTME center in Ottawa in Canada. That's the capital of Canada.
And basically, the idea is to serve eligible Nigerians in that North American country, removing the financial and logistical burden of traveling to Nigeria for the exam. And they are basically looking at, you know, part of JAMB's initiative to globalize Nigerian tertiary, you know, education. So what do you think about that? So many persons are jackparing to actually study. Maybe some persons are coming back to Nigeria to actually write JAMB. I have not seen any, but maybe that's the case. 2027, PDP faction cautions against selling votes for rice and spaghetti. Premium Times newspaper has this story. 2027, PDP faction cautions against selling votes for rice and spaghetti. I'm surprised that this PDP faction is saying that, as if they were immune to that. They did not do that in their years of running around for Nigerians to vote for them. So I heard from Kabiru Turaki. You know, Kabiru Turaki is the factional chairman of the PDP's interim national working committee. So he's the one speaking at the second Bala Muhammad, you know, colloquium that happened in Bauchi. And of course, that's where he said it, that, hey, let's emphasize that trading votes for material items like money, maybe spaghetti, maybe rice, rob citizens of the moral and legal rights to hold their leaders accountable for good governance. You cannot come and act holier than thou. Yeah, you can't do that, right? You just can't. You just can't. Mm-hmm. All the same, like we always say, what do we know? Me personally, what do I know? Okay, so let's take this one. Punch newspaper. On the Punch, Dangote stops petrol sales to fuel importers. You interested? You can pick up that one. Petrol, diesel prices rise 86% in 8 months, according to reports. By the way, this is Classic FM 91.1. We're taking a look at the big stories in our various newspapers. I'm Dr. Alex or Alexander Otutu. Anyone you deem fit, you can actually call me. Southern Kaduna, we go. You know, Southern Kaduna is the Christian part of Kaduna. So it says 2027, Southern Kaduna APC leaders rally support for Tinubu and Obasani and others. 2027, I think about Tinubu's re-election when sleeping, when eating. Wike is saying, I think about Tinubu's re-election when sleeping, when eating. Wike is saying, of course, I wouldn't blame the governor, the former governor, even if it's a place of, okay, I just want my principal to win. It's also a thing about interest. He's trying to protect his political relevance. Because the truth is, if a different political party comes on board, he just might be politically irrelevant, you know. So he needs to put his hands where his hands is. That look at it. 2022, he called the APC, you know, cancer, and saying, how can he leave malaria and head to cancer? You know, but of course, politics that make you love cancer, you know, and campaign for cancer and be together with cancer. This is what politics does. That is why I tell people, listen, see, do your thing. Survive if you have to survive. It's about survival. Politics is about survival. And it's also about survival for Wiki. You know, so it's also about survival for him. Will you blame him? Maybe not. It's politics. That's the game, the way the politics is. So yes, it's he's not far from the truth when he says he can't sleep, or he thinks about Tinubu's re-election even while sleeping, even while eating, because man will have to protect his source of income. Man will have to protect his source of relevance. Politics is a game where if you are not in play, you'll be out of play. If you're not playing in the field, you'll be sitting on the bench. Do you understand? So, of course, yeah, he has to think about the president's re-election when sleeping, when eating, because he has to be there. You know, so that's politics for you. Dixon won't betray Obi and Kwankwaso, NDC saying. Okay, that's their conversation there. I will dedicate my salary and allowances to widows, Rivers NDC governorship candidate Dumolulu Briggs is saying. And Dumo, you don't need to dedicate your salary and allowances to widows. You don't need to. When you talk about things like this, it looks like a political statement. You understand, sir? So I would say that if I
where, of course, we're not going to know everything. You know, you can necessarily say you don't need to take the salary, rather than saying I will dedicate it to widows. Make a plan, right? Yeah, there should be, just like there was trader money. If you're talking about conditional cash transfer, have a ministry that would look at it, and of course have a plan for widows. I think Governor Oti did it, in his state, I think, where they tend to pay some persons who are a particular age, and then free medical care and all of those. So you can put it in that angle. So anyways, it's just me thinking out loud. Nigeria overtakes four nations in Africa investment ranking. So it's true that we are growing. And that's when, you know, when I talk now, people will say, oh, Alex, you have started here. So, but I'll say it plainly, and I said it before, there was an interview that happened with, what do they call it, with the BBC, and the BBC actually had that conversation in Lagos State. Now, some persons who were there in that gathering was a radio presenter, I think a researcher. Tony Cole was in that meeting. Aisha Yesufu was in the meeting, in that forum. And then Ogunlesi worked with, let me remember his name. Hold on. Ogunlesi, I once had his contact. Tolu, yes, Tolu. So Tolu, I think I should call him up one of these days. Let me hear what he would say about as we get into the elections. So Tolu Ogunlesi was also, he worked with the president at some point, with Buhari. Yes, he worked with Buhari for 8 years, a young man. You know, so this was one of the conversations that happened. And someone asked a question and said, how come we're not, they say, oh, the economy is growing. As fact, a young boy made a reference that in 2022 in Delta State, that Tinubu said, and when I said the BBC had that conversation, it's up on YouTube if you want to, and I named the people that are there. And you see, when I tell you things here, I tell you go and do your research and check. The first question came from a young boy, and he said that the president said in 2022 while in Delta States that, hey, now statistics we go chop. And that reminded me that yes, that statement went out, but now they are giving us statistics. And the statistics they are giving us and saying, oh, we have grown by this percent, we are growing by this percent, that he's surprised that they are saying that now statistics will go chop us at then, and then they are trying to give us statistics, but it's not trickling down, that it's not happening. And the responses that came from the panelists were quite interesting, you know, from Tony Cole to Aisha Yesufu to Gunlesi to the radio presenter from, I think, Radio Now to another researcher to, I think, a blogger. You know, I think about six of them or so. And then the interviewer or the, you know, and the moderator there. So, but Nigeria climbed from 12th to 8th position, overtook Rwanda, overtook Tanzania, overtook Kenya, overtook Namibia. The top performer currently is Mauritius. He secured first position. Another shifters, who, you know, some other major shifters, South Africa, last year's leader, dropped by one place. Botswana fell two spots due to weaker growth outlooks. So are we rising? Yes. You know, so as I have said, there are some positives when it comes to the policies that have been introduced by the current administration. So we have seen positive scores. We've seen the macroeconomic policies. We've seen foreign exchange liberalization that happened. We saw the petrol subsidy removal, electricity tariff adjustments. These were amazing ideas, but I think that the way it was plugged, when it was plugged, how it was plugged was where the issues were. But if you look at the GDP growth, we've seen a stronger economic profile, right? Where it's been, there was a recent rebasing of our gross domestic product. And of course, we've seen the GDP growth. We've seen lower risk premium. You know, when I talk about capital, the global capital markets, Nigeria is becoming less risky. Of course, you know what it is. But we still have our hurdles, yeah? We have the debt that we have. We are owing
there is a surging public debt. It spiked from 87.38 trillion naira sometime in 2023 to about 159.28 trillion naira sometime in late 2025. So that's also a challenge. We have our bottlenecks, especially when it comes to weak institutional frameworks. There is severe infrastructure gaps. And that's why when I see this push and say, let's move it a bit further in terms of our budget delivery, it worries me because we should have had it better. And of course, cost of living pressures on businesses and households, you can't wish that away. All these things I've said, you can go ahead and do your research. If you find something different from what I've said, please call me out and tell me, Alex, you have said rubbish. I would like to learn from you. Police arrest 5 over Enugu infrastructure vandalism. Police arrest 5 over Enugu infrastructure vandalism. Somebody will come there and say, I blame it on the devil. It is the devil. Now, devil, hold your hand, carry and put for there. You went to steal. You went to damage infrastructure. And then you blame it on the one that is moving around looking for who to devour. 9 die on Ijebuode Benin Expressway as FROSC cautions against speeding. Yes, it's a source of concern. And I've asked here before, what is happening to the speed limiters? I thought we had speed limiters installed in vehicles. Please, if you work with the FROSC, what's happening with these speed limiters? Are they still enforced?

0: pool. Then go call the winners on top the Mega Cash Out show where go air by 7:30 p.m. on Mondays to Fridays. The more you enter, the higher your chance. Come chop your own, no. No say I no tell you.
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2: 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It is Classic FM 91.1, the station that plays every song you know. Thank you for being there and for listening. Another time for us to have a conversation. I'm Dr. Alex, and it's so lovely hearing from you. Thank you, thank you, thank you. Yeah. Okay, so Daily Trust newspaper now. Teachers demand action on pay, jobs, and security. Of course, it was Teachers' Day yesterday. 2027, politicians instigating poor Nigerians to violence and anarchy. Obasani, to an extent, I will disagree with you. Politicians are not instigating poor Nigerians to violence and anarchy. Poor Nigerians are instigating themselves. You might not agree with me. See, when people take to crime and then look for someone to blame, I laugh about it because nobody tells you to put your hands in the fire and you put both hands in the fire. Even if they say put one in, you know, put it into the fire, you do not do that. You do not do that. So a full-grown man, you have sense, you have brain. You have brain, no? No. Tell me. You have brain. Brain is working. Abi, shake your head. Shake your head. I saw one post where someone said that certain times I have to shake my head to be sure that my brain is still in there. See, because I have to shake my head to be sure when a full-grown man tells me, another full-grown man tells them to go pick up gun or pick up cutlass or a sharp object against another, and you do that, why the person where they instigate you, why the person not go there, go do him himself? No. Look at the senator in Osun State, the one that said kill them, right? Do you still hear anything about the story? Do you still hear anything about the conversation? Imagine that you were the one. By now, you'll be languishing in prison. You'll be languishing in jail. So, wisdom is profitable to direct, not because. Get sense, not because. Someone who is hale and hearty, they hide their family in Abuja. They hide their family in America. Their children have British passports, have American passports. They have Canadian passports. They have, you know, Australian passports and other passports. Yes, they do. And then you'll be doing a bobby, senior boy, senior man, oh boy, and all of those for somebody else. I've always said it, wisdom not be just name. Someone comes with security and tells you go. They are securing the person that tells you to go, and you will go. You will not get security. Someone drives a car, come with AC, you dey junction. They sweat, they wait for that person. Wait, imagine you get sense. No, wait, hold on. You, if your brother is doing this, your sister is doing this, your mother is doing this, shake your head. Shake your head and make sure that your brain is still there. Shake your head. Shake it, shake it, shake it. Be sure that your brain is still inside your skull. Someone come, AC, you know, AC car. Come, well-dressed. Oh, you are under the sun sweating. Hi, who do you this? Sometimes you look at another person and say you are cursed. You don't know that you are the leader of the cursed generation. Stay there. Be doing that thing you're doing. Shake your head. Shake your head to be sure that your brain is still there. So when Obasani is saying, politicians instigating poor Nigerians, I just think that poor Nigerians are the ones instigating themselves. You can't blame another for your own mistakes. Were you sleeping? Were you induced? Yeah. Was it voodoo? Yeah. Did not juju? Not be juju be that. Anyways, this is Classic FM. 2027 polls. NPC tracks 60 violations of peace pact. Calls for strict enforcement. I've said it before. That this thing that people gather themselves and they say we are signing peace pacts. Far, far, far, far. Oh.

0: It's not a walk. It's not working, truly. Because they'll just come, sign what they want to sign, everybody goes home, and their boys are there breathing and waiting to do what they want to do. Abuja's second runway cost surges to 400 billion naira, Keyamo is saying. So aviation minister is telling us that we will spend 400, that the cost that they presented before, the cost is not the way it used to be anymore. And it has increased though. It has increased. So now we will spend 400 billion on the second Abuja runway. That's what the minister, the aviation minister has told myself and told yourself. Good morning to us. Okay, away from that one. Sun newspaper, SANU. That's not, you know, SANU, like the university, yeah. So they've given federal government 14-day ultimatum over salary arrears. NYSC kidnap, Afeniferi urges federal government to enforce anti-terror law, review core members' deployment. See, I said it before. Someone here said, no, Alex, you can't say that. It's not proper and all of those. I said it. Now, listen. If my children, when it comes to the time for service, if this service thing is still on, I served. You know, if the service thing is still on, I will say it plainly and clearly. See, it's lovely. The idea that brought about our NYSC. But in this day and time, with this insecurity we are facing, and with this thing that we are seeing, is it still worth it? That's the question we should ask ourselves. You are traveling on the road, and you are imagining the fact that you need to put ransom in your pocket just in case. And then a child goes to school for 4 years, maybe even more, and they are kidnapped on the road. They face trauma. They might not return because they might be killed. You, your family members will be traumatized because, of course, you have to sell everything you have if you have to pay. And then you tell me I should send my child to go serve. Who go review ammo? No. Politicians, and I'm saying it boldly, I know, I can call a few if you want me to call a few. I know politicians. And if you see, the thing is, before we say some things like this, I can call names of these politicians that I know. So NYSC cannot come and feign ignorance. They cannot say they don't know. NYSC, the coordinator might be listening to our show now, or somebody. They cannot say that they don't know. Politicians do not allow their children serve in certain locations. They redeploy. They take them to the places that they are comfortable with. They work it. We know all these things, except that it has changed tonight. Except it changes tonight, this night now. They work it. They take their children away from the places that they've sent them to. Somewhere. They redeploy them to where they want them to be. Are you saying it's not true? If you are saying it's not true, send me a message and tell me it's not true. That you don't know that they redeploy. They work it. So why will I want my children to go there? I'm a patriotic Nigerian. I love Nigeria. But when I don't believe in a cause anymore, I'll say it plainly, I do not believe in this cause anymore. You see this? Of when it was what it was, core, that service to the country was absolutely good. It built relationship. It built connection. We made friends. We made connections. We knew places we did not know before. But look at it now. Is it still doing it? No. The aim has been defeated. The aim has been defeated. It's not working anymore. It has to be reviewed. Serve in the state you went to school. Serve there. And it should be optional. If you want to serve, you serve. If you don't want to serve, take exemption letter and go home. So many persons will still want to serve. Make it very beneficial. And some persons will say, I want to take this up. not, it's not, it's not this, you know, force by force thing by force thing, and then at the end of the day you are kidnapped somewhere, and then you become part of the number. Oh, 17 people, 20 people, it adds to how many persons have been kidnapped in the country when the governor's child will serve where the governor's child wants. Let's move on now. NYSC kidnap, you've heard it already. 2027, Soludo, Obi camps clash over Anambra votes. Please, both of you should allow me rest. 2027, Okorie vows to mobilize victory for Obi in Ebonyi. 2027, Obi urges Nigerians to reject vote buying, protect ballots. INEC talks tough over vote buying and financial inducement. We're waiting. INEC will have a conference, a press conference today. So we're waiting at 10 o'clock. I'm keeping my fingers crossed. North Central governors, less in government houses, busy Abuja lodges. Yes, I, Alexander Otutu, I've said it before here, that listen, and as I say it, and I will remind us, there was a time the former governor of Rivers State, Wike, told the local government chairman, go back to your local government and serve in your local government. You cannot be the local government chairman of, let me say, 91.1 near the Riverine area. Your local government is in the Riverine area. Local government 91.1 in Riverine area, and then you are living in Port Harcourt, your house is in Port Harcourt, your club is in Port Harcourt, your hotel is in Port Harcourt, you hang out every day in Port Harcourt, you go. So now what we are seeing is that we have visiting local government chairmen. Yes, visiting local government chairmen. We have visiting governors. Their houses are in Abuja, but they have their states, their various states, so they visit their state. Nigeria, I love Nigeria. We are just jokers. Anyways, this is Classic FM. We visit our states. We visit our local governments, visiting chairmen. Okay. Teachers Day, Atiku challenges Tinubu to name his teachers and classmates. Okay. They've continued from where they stopped. Tinubu and Atiku, they are back at it. Atiku is challenging Tinubu, said, Teachers Day was yesterday. Tell us your teachers. Tell us your classmates. I beg, they come, make I go break.
1: 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We'll be right back.

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1: And this is Classic FM. I'm Dr. Alex, and you can call me Alexander Otutu. You can call me Dr. Alex, anyone you feel convenient with. Cable newspaper, we need to run through those papers, you know, quickly. Cable newspaper, Keyamo, petrol subsidy deprived Nigeria of funds to develop aviation infrastructure. Petrol subsidy deprived Nigeria of funds to develop aviation infrastructure. You know, when I say that these persons forget quickly, you think I'm lying. Keyamo served as part of the past government. Yes, Keyamo was part of the APC government in the last administration. So now he's now forming sense and saying, no, you know what? The subsidy stopped us from really developing. Subsidy stopped us. What happened in the years that APC was there when we had Buhari as the president? What happened in those times? Lillian, what are you looking at me? Close the door. Lillian just keeps this. By the way, yesterday was Lillian's birthday. Happy birthday to you, Lillian. So away from that, you understand what I'm saying? So you don't just wake up now and you're sounding, oh, do you know what? Ah, it deprived us. But you served in the past government. 25 passengers, 7 crew members were aboard the crashed military plane, says Keyamo. God rest their soul. It was quite a devastating one. I was still at the office yesterday when it came as a breaking news. In the afternoon of yesterday, I saw some of the videos, and man, you see, I tell people life is fickle. Life is fickle. No one knows what's happening, what will happen next. No one. So every single one of us, let's learn how to live life and live it with every iota of goodness in us. May God rest their soul. I feel for them. I feel for their family members, truly. I feel for their friends, their relatives, their business associates, their neighbors. And I'll just take everything concerning this crash at once. No living soul found. Governor Oyedepo gives update on NAF aircraft crash. Human remains scattered across the area. Residents recounts the Nigerian Air Force plane crash scene. Painful moment for armed forces. Tinubu orders probe of the Nigerian Air Force plane crash. And if you go to, or there are some other papers like the Daily Post newspaper says, Tinubu declares 3-day mourning of Air Force personnel killed in crash. If you also go to the Vanguard, you see where it also spoke about this crash. It says family members, military men among 32 killed in the Nigerian Air Force plane crash in Ondo. Technical problem, not weather, may have caused Ondo aircraft crash. Governor Oyedepo is saying Ondo plane crash, no survivors yet, only wreckage and IDs. Governor Oyedepo is saying Nigerian Air Force confirms ownership, launches rescue operation after aircraft crashed in Ondo. So that's the story related to that. And let's run through the last part of these stories. I think about Tinubu's re-election when sleeping, says Wiki. Bala Mohammed, Tinubu has done well. Bauchi people are proud of him. INEC says 103 million Nigerians now on voter register as PVC collection begins October 9th. October 9th, 3 days from now, PVC collection will begin. Go and pick up your PVC. If you call my station and call me and complain of anything from the local government to state government to federal, anything, and complain, I'll ask you, where's your PVC? Mm-hmm. Anyways, congratulations to us. 9th of October, collection will begin. Daily Post newspaper, Tinubu to increase monthly pensions of Nigerian police officers. 2027, why I will rather back Tinubu than Atiku, Babacher Lawal is saying. He's saying that the collapse of Nigeria under Tinubu, Nigeria can collapse, but under Atiku, it's going to be chaotic. His personal thoughts there. 2027, giving Nigerians Buhari and Tinubu for 16 years is foolishness. We're saying that former chairman of the Nigerian Electricity Regulatory Commission, Sam Amadi, criticizing APC, saying 2027 giving Nigerians Buhari and Tinubu for 16 years is foolishness. Sam Amadi criticizes APC. 2027, your generation will be cursed if you rig. Primate Ayo Dele wants INEC. Your generation will be cursed if you rig 2027. Primate Ayo Dele wants INEC. Cause they work for Nigeria. Anyways, if they say they work, you know how many... Okay, anyways. 2027, Joint of Corruption. Wike blasts Atiku Amechi ticket. Joint of Corruption, Wike blasts Atiku and Amechi ticket. 2027, Tinubu's re-election will be easier than 2023 victory. Wike is saying Tinubu's re-election will be easier than 2023 victory. Your rainbow has lost its color. You'll find it on the Vanguard newspaper. Lulu Briggs waves away Wike's coalition, saying your rainbow has lost its color. Lulu Briggs waves away Wike's coalition. Bring my son, others back alive. Mother begs federal government, talking about the core members who were kidnapped. Ritual killings resumes or resurfaces ahead of the 2027 elections. Talking about what happened in Cross River State. Ritual killings resurface ahead of the 2027 elections. Please, wherever you are going, tell another person, say they go somewhere. Tell another person, no. Oh, young people, tell another person. INEC to politicians on 2027 polls, your ambitions not worth blood of Nigerians. They know, but they cannot help it. Court affirms Gbenga Hashim as Accord Party presidential candidate. Ex-NADECO founding member Ralph Obioha dies at 80. So those are the stories there. 0802-4000-911. That is if you want to call us. 0802-4000-30911. If you want to join us via WhatsApp, if you're joining us for the first time, it is 0704-4994-911. That is WhatsApp. If you want to call us, it is 0802-4000. That is 430-911. 0802-4000-911. That's how to join the conversation. Let's get to hear from you. And please, when calling, turn down the volume on your radio. I beg, not sack me. Not sack me. If you don't know anything to talk, or you get said something where you hear from another station, please leave it there. Leave it there. Okay? Let it be. Aha, let it be. Thank you so much. This is Classic FM. I'm Dr. Alex, Alexander Otutu. Anyone you choose, please join the conversation. Let's get to now hear from you. Okay, so I've got so many reactions via WhatsApp. And some person's joining in for the first time. Oh, thank you, Apostle Sonny Onwuka. Thank you so much for your time. Lekaba, thank you so much. I appreciate your time too. And it's lovely hearing or seeing your message. What's happening to the phone lines? They've started, though. These phone lines have started again to do. Okay, do you know what? Let's try and restart it and see if it would work. Morning, Alex. Morning. Let the government look into this house issue between the landlord and tenants. Alex, you will not believe that the whole year you will work all your money and give it to the landlord because of house rent. Self-con is now 800,000 naira, 900,000. So let the government help us. Mene ewo. Yes, it's actually very concerning. So many landlords actually increased their rents by 100%, some by 200%. Some that were paying 500,000, their rents moved from 500 to 1.5 million, you know, and it's actually tough on everybody. It's also tough on the landlords. You can't take it away. It's also tough on the landlords. But we all need to be considerate. That's what I would say. Hi, good morning. Alex. Classic FM.
2: Good morning.
1: Good morning, sir.
2: Why every time everything about the weekly, you always analyze it? I don't like it. That's what you see. Because everything kind of in Nigeria. I don't want to get him in the station, please. Thank you.
1: But he has the right. He's a Nigerian. He doesn't he? No. Beyond it, you might not like my analysis, you know, when he does well, I'll say it, right? And he's telling me that I should stop talking about Wike. It's not possible. He's the former governor of this state. He's a minister of the FCT. I can't stop talking about him. If it makes the news, I will talk about him. So you can't tell me, oh, Alex, stop analyzing anything concerning Wike. You do not like him. No, it doesn't work that way. You know, so unfortunately, I can't yield to that advice, unfortunately. But thank God you are not saying that, oh, Alex, you know, as people, they support this person, they support that person. But thank you so much. I'm so grateful that you're joining us. I remember, as I always say here, I'll stay factual. When I want to join politics, I'll leave this thing I'm doing and join politics if I ever want to. Hi, good morning, Classic FM.
2: Hello, doctor. Good morning.
1: Good morning, sir. Thank you so much for joining. Go ahead, sir.
2: Yeah, thank you very much.
1: Oh, great having you, sir. This is the first time I'm hearing from you. Go ahead, please.
2: I'm very, very sure you want to come for the content or you want to contest or you want to Abuja. I'm very, very sure. All of them are passing to you. Thank you very much.
1: Anyways, it's your thoughts there. Thank you. It's talking about the governor of Kwara State, Abu Rahman Abu Razak. Okay. Hi, good morning, Classic FM.
2: Hello.
1: Good morning, sir.
2: Good morning. My name is Andrew.
1: Okay, sir. Go ahead, please. Thank you so much for your time. Thank you. Good morning, Dr. Alex. My condolences to the family of the aircraft that crashed. May their gentle soul rest in peace. Amen. And that is coming from you, Engineer Laidi. Dr. Alex, you said it all concerning the NYSC program. The truth has been spoken. Yes, the truth will always be spoken. That's what we do here. And please, just like I did say, you do not need to tell someone you are stupid and, you know, outrightly say you are stupid. There are ways to actually pass the message without saying it. So please, let's watch our words. Hi, good morning, Classic FM. Okay, try and call back, sir. Good morning, sir. Eze Chima, good morning. He said his sarcastic statement to President Tinubu to present his schoolmates and teachers to Nigerians by Atiku Abubakar simply depicts Nigeria as a corrupt and failed state where those in leadership positions are the least in the country. So Ludo should stop the campaign of calumny against Peter Obi in his bid to be in the good book of the president. The imminent death of Abga in Anambra State was caused by the unintelligent utterances and dictatorial handling of the party by the governor. He should stop being jealous about Peter Obi's starring political image across the country. Okay, your thoughts there, Ezechima. Thank you for your time. Hi, good morning, Classic FM. Okay, what's the phone lines have started again. Joy Osinachi, good morning. You said, Dr. Alex, Tinubu challenged to mention his teacher's name. Simio, thank God say I mentioned names of my teachers yesterday. Atiku, please come and pay me. Okay. No wahala. Hi, good morning. Good morning, sir. Yes, I can hear you, sir. Good morning. Okay. Okay. No, Allah. 2027 is here. We'll see how it goes. Good morning, all. 2027, I think about Tinubu's re-election when sleeping, when eating, Wike is saying, because you're scared of the outcome right now. And the bitter truth is that if Tinubu have performed well, you'll be stressing yourself. Tinubu's 2027 re-election appears to be Wike's biggest political investment, one he hopes will yield returns. Okay, try and call back if you can. Sunday John, you sense that. Victor Kitoyo Rufus, you join in congratulating the governor of Kwara State. This is a good way to go in encouraging the teachers to do more for the teaching profession. On insecurity in Kwara State, it is not the making of the governor, but our attitude. Now, we say make kidnappers kidnap us. Victor Kitoyo Rufus. Anyways, good morning, sir. You said on the statement that the governor of Zamfara State passing the budget. Dr. Alex, it is not the governor's place to pass the budget, but the state assembly. That's why you need to read that paper, sir. Read the paper. The quorum was not formed. He went ahead. So do not just jump on it because, you know, Alex said, you know, The quorum was not set. He jumped on it. So that's the concern of that. That's what the paper is trying to catch up, you know, and then bring to fore. Anyway, sir, Victor Kitoyo Rufus, you said on the statement by the FCT minister that the ADC would not achieve the mandatory 25%. In 2023, the APC faction led by Amaechi voted for the PDP, while the PDP in River State voted for the current president. You said, Victor Kitoyo Rufus, on the Nigerian economy moving 4 places in ranking on investments for the investable destination, you said the statistics in most cases are not based on Nigerian economists, but international rating agencies. We need to make the average Nigerian fuel the growth. The states must do more with improved liquidity at the state and local government levels. This shows that the reforms introduced by the president is the way to go. We must stay the course of the reforms. I joined the president in mourning the death of the military personnel. Victor Kitoyo Rufus, you said. Okay, try and call back if you can. Let's see if we can take... good morning, good morning, good morning. How are you? Good luck, sir, today. From Akpajo, let's take this call for... Oh, what's happening to the phone lines? Wike is saying he thinks about Tinubu when sleeping or eating. Very laughable. He should be sincere for once. He should tell us that he's only thinking about himself and what he gets, because he knows that if Tinubu doesn't win, he's going... No, I wouldn't want to say that, you said. Okay, thank you. Good luck, Saturday, from Akpajo. Thank you for your time. Let's try to see if I can catch one of the calls in as it's coming. Okay, let's see. Let's go there. Okay, do you know what? The phone lines are just acting up this morning. Chima Obani, let me see if I can take this call first before Chima Obani. Hello, good morning. Good morning, this is FM. Good morning, sir. Go ahead, sir. Good morning. Okay, go ahead, sir. Good morning.
2: Okay.
1: Okay. Sir. Yes, I can hear you clearly. Okay, let me just say this. The as at the last report we had, they said that they've located the place these core members were kept or are kept. So, but the way it is that they are suspecting IEDs are there, improvised explosive devices that they are there. So they are trying to be careful. That's what they said. That's according to the last report we've got. But we do not know what's happening. So we just keep our fingers crossed. We know that they demanded for 100 million naira. It was slashed as ransom. The kidnappers did demand. So everybody's calling on the government and saying, see, you need to do something and do it as soon as possible. Okay, we'll go on a break for the news now. When we return, we will get to take your reactions. Okay, more of your reactions have come in. We have so many reactions via WhatsApp. Some persons are still calling. We'll take your calls. We will take your calls. Stay close. It is Classic FM 91.1, the station that plays every song you know. We'll be right back after this break.
0: Stay with us on the Front Page News Review. We'll be right back.
3: We keep it short, simple, but weighty. Headline.

In the news, the House of Representatives has given the Hydrocarbon Pollution Remediation Project, HIPREP, a 7-day ultimatum to appear before its Public Accounts Committee and answer questions over the audit queries involving more than 400 billion naira in the management of funds for the Oguni cleanup.

0: The House of Representatives Public Accounts Committee is set to question officials of the NNPCL and INEC over alleged financial breaches amounting to more than 802.19 billion naira. The allegations are contained in a report of the Auditor General of the Federation covering the 2021-2022-2023 financial years, which raised queries over procurement procedures, revenue management, payment and compliance with financial regulations by government agencies. The Director General of NAFDAC, Mojisola Adeyeye, has described Nigerians as very ignorant, saying many people do not understand the roles of agency responsible for food safety and pesticide regulation. Adeyeye made the remark while explaining NAFDAC's regulatory responsibilities and the division of duties between the agency and the Ministry of Agriculture. And now to River State, 21 substandard and unregistered hospital with quack doctors have been sealed by River State government in Port Harcourt, Obiakpo, Ikwiri and Eche local government area. The Permanent Secretary, Ministry of Health, Vincent Nwachukwu, who made the disclosure, said three persons operating hospitals without licenses were also arrested. And now to the foreign scene, the International Criminal Court has unsealed arrest warrant for two Afghan education ministers accused of committing crimes against humanity through the Taliban government restriction on women and girls. The warrant for Minister of Education Habibullah Aga and Minister of Higher Education Neda Mohammed Nadim were issued in September 2025 but remained under seal until now. And now to sports. Super Eagles head coach Eric Chelle says his team is fired up to secure victory in the international friendly against Russia. Nigeria will be looking to return to winning ways following their 3-0 defeat to Guinea-Bissau in their 2027 AFCON qualifying encounter. And now to the world of business. Federal government electricity subsidy bill fell 35.27% to 679.58 billion naira in the first half of 2026 from 1.05 trillion naira recorded in the corresponding period of 2025. The Nigerian Electricity Regulatory Commission stated in its quarter two of the 2026 report that the government subsidy obligation stood at 321.26 billion naira in the second quarter, down by 37.06 billion naira or by 10.37% from the 358.32 billion naira recorded in quarter one. And that has been the headline news right here on Classic 91.1 FM. I am Jimmy Mfoniso. Good morning.
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0: And now, the Front Page News Review. And of course, it's Classic FM 91.1, the station that plays every song you know. So some reactions here. Let's get to look at some of the conversations here. Dr. Alex, you that doesn't know anything, how come you know that politicians redeploy their children to choice areas to serve in their nation? Now I know better. I don't know anything. No, not put me for a while. I don't know anything. It's a part of me not knowing. It's because I don't know. That is why. If I knew, maybe I would have said anyways, Chima Obani said, Alhaji Atiku challenges Tinubu to name his teachers. If I were Tinubu, I will disappoint Atiku by naming at least 7 teachers and give details of my academic background from top to bottom. And giving Buhari and Tinubu 16 years in APC's foolishness, according to Sam Amadi, figuratively speaking, what could be the wisdom of next year for a new Nigeria, if I may ask this man? Okay, Chima Obani, you know, I wanted to take your reaction before the break. So there we have it. Let's now get to the phone lines. But Amadi, Mazi Amadi Nwokike from Ruboku, I'll take your reaction after the... What's happening to the phone line this morning? Yeah? What's wrong with it? Well, let me see if I can squeeze in a few calls and then... Let's see that. Okay. Good morning, Dr. Alex. I doff my hat for Kwara State Governor for his kind gestures to the teachers. I said, Dr. Alex, I'm a good listener to your program. You always hit the nail on the head. But your prayers, God's sake, God is answering it. But we, the individuals, have decided not to let it be answered. God should answer our prayers. I want a Nigeria that works. As fact, if you look at me, if you ask my colleagues, they will tell you, I'm currently wearing a Nigerian jersey. It's part of my attire. I'm never tired of talking about Nigeria. I love Nigeria. See, this is the only country I have, truly. Hi, good morning, Classic FM.
1: Good morning,
0: sir. Go ahead,
1: please.
0: Not the drama. You see, as I did fear loan app, I did fear. Anyways, good morning, Dr. Alex. Thank you for your good work. Only God in heaven will sustain this good work you're doing, praying for God's grace on your labor. Thank you so much, sir. Thank you, Reverend Father Benjamin. Thank you, Father. Thank you for joining. Okay, let me take this. Okay, try and call back if you can. This is quite a lengthy read. Jesus. David Briggs, when do you hope I'll read all of this? I can't read all of these, David Briggs. I can't. It's quite lengthy. Let me quickly take a look at some of the stories you said. Dr. Alex, if this budget was actually passed without the required quorum, then this goes beyond ordinary political disagreement. It raises a fundamental question about the legitimacy of the process. You also said, talking about the abduction in Kaduna, you said this is another family begging government to save their loved ones. And then you spoke about Nigerians' debt trap as borrowing for food and rent SARS. Said this one is particularly disturbing when citizens begin borrowing money just to eat and pay rent. The economy is no longer merely struggling, it is suffocating. And then you also spoke about The Tinubu's reforms laying found solid foundation for the future. Wow, Dr. Alex Foundation again. We, the electorates, have heard plenty about this foundation. The problem is that we're still living on the construction site. What a way to put it, David Briggs. But thank you so much for your time. We appreciate it. Hi.
1: Thank you, Alan.
0: Good morning, Frank. Go ahead, please.
1: When they dwell on the comment of the human religion, saying that the Indo coalition is a color, I want to tell about the human religion this morning that that Indo coalition is color of loose color. The color is complete. 7 and 2027, the color will shine on 2027. Thank you, God bless you.
0: Okay, thank you so much for your time. Thank you. Mr. Cheneke, via WhatsApp, said, Dr. Alex, Wike said the re-election of Tinubu will be easier in 2027 than 2023. Each time this man talks, he sounds like a god. Wike and the Rainbow Coalition have one vote each. Why is he always bragging as if he's the Alpha and the Omega? He said, one thing I know, come 2027, the vote of Nigerians must count. If our votes are going to sincerely count in 2027, let's see how the former governor and others would manipulate the election in their favor. Okay, you said some other things that I can't say, please. May you not put me for color. Thank you, Mr. Cheneke. Good morning. Good morning.
1: Good morning, my brother.
0: Good morning. Go ahead.
1: There's this God that is always arriving when you mention with him. Do me a favor. Do not be friends. Because you're doing a very good job there. And God is still praying you.
0: Amen. Thank you so
1: much. And please tell Jimmy Sullivan, who's a good broadcaster, and let him stop driving his family. If you take him like 3 or 4 minutes to mention in Sullivan, he's a good broadcaster, and I love his voice.
0: Okay, thank you, ma'am. Thank you so much. I can't block anyone. I can't do that. Everyone has their rights to call Classic FM and has their rights to air their opinion. Of course, what we do here is the stones can be thrown at us. Hi, good morning.
1: Good morning, Mr.
0: Good morning, sir. Go ahead, please. Good morning, sir. Hey, hi, Obinna. Go ahead, sir. Say it again, please. Okay, you can actually send it to our WhatsApp number. We can have a conversation there if it's okay. Okay, I will call the WhatsApp number just on air. You can reach out to me there. Dr. Alex, good morning. Does it mean that we have more of useless elders than jobless youths? Now, God will help us. Promise, Mojeku. We have problem across board. It's not about useless. It's not about jobless. It's everywhere. Hi, good morning, Classic FM. Good morning, my brother, man. Thank you so much for joining
1: us.
0: Yes, please. Go ahead, sir.
1: Hey, my brother.
0: I'm listening, sir.
1: And I'm making you not get, will never get 25% in the river seat.
0: Yeah.
1: This election, is it the market that you vote them? Is there any other way they are going to provide this result? Because this is an election that everybody will go to the field and test his popularity and test whatever thing that they think that they have for people to vote for them. But always it depends on how the result will look like. My dear brother, it's questionable. That is number one. Number two is that our NYA team look at that. If you let me tell you something, if government has these people in mind, they will always find solution. Because these co-members, when you check them now that they kidnap, will be poor people, their children, that are trying to survive their life. But at the end of the day, you will lose that light that is about to shine in your family. And it doesn't concern anybody. It's not anybody concerned. So the point of the NYSC, is it not an important something that the people of the rescue council will sit down and think about how they will report this? So that we will stop using our people. If you don't have money to rescue your person in the kidnappers' their hand, what is the next? We will lose the person entirely. May God judge them. Thank you very much.
0: Okay, thank you so much for your time, sir. Okay, a few more last reactions that we have to go. Deboom, thank you so much. God bless you too. He said, my condolences to the families of those who lost their lives in the air crash. Okay, and Thank you. Thank you, Apostle Sonny Onwuka. Thank you so much. It is an honor. Thank you for the compliments. And you said, may the souls of the 32 deceased Air Force officers rest in peace. Amen. Thank you. This is Classic FM. And let me see if I can take maybe two more calls, then we step out. Two more calls and we step out. Okay, so we want you to join the conversation, share with us your thoughts. If you want to call us, please do well, turn down the volume on your radio, and please don't call in. Just stay within what we've talked about this morning. Hi, good morning, Classic FM.
2: Morning, Dr. Alex.
0: Good morning. Go ahead, please. Good morning, sir.
2: Okay. My interest is on the
0: okay.
2: Yeah. I think I meant to what you say.
0: Okay. Okay. Okay. Thank you so much, sir. Thank you. And Lady J says, please, about the newscaster, please, whatever makes one happy in this country should not be dragged. I enjoyed the way the young man calls his name. I even used to join him to call the name and laugh. Okay, Lady J, thank you so much for your thoughts there. Dr. Alex, kidnappers do not target youth core members, but anyone who comes their way. So we should scrap the program because of the current insecurities. Scrap it. Quote me anywhere. If I stand in front of the president, I'll say, President, scrap it. Everybody working for NYSC that is working with the scheme, send them to other ministries. Scrap NYSC. For me, I may be wrong, but it has outlived its purpose. You see, this service, it has outlived its purpose. It's not working anymore. Let's come to the table and have other conversations. Scrap it or do something else. Just, if it's skill acquisition, let them learn in their school. Let them serve. If they finish, if you want them to serve, let them add it to the 1 year. Add it to the 1 year of the service they will be doing, what do they call it, in their school. Use that 1 year as extra year to learn a skill in your school. When you finish your studies, you do your clearance, that service you will serve anywhere, serve it in your school. Use it for, there's something they call it now. Saeed. I think that's what they call Saeed. Please remind me if that's what they call Saeed. I think so. Let them do the skill acquisition, there in their school. Teach, let them learn it there. If they want to teach, let them teach it there. If they want to do anything, let them do it there. Let them do it there. It has outlived the reason. Yes. It's not working anymore. Somebody will send their children to school for 4 years and then they will be kidnapped on the road. Some will die, some will not. And all the trauma, do you know what it means? Let them scrap it. Yes, Sir Victor Kitoye Rufus, you may not agree with me on this one. I may not agree with you. Because people, I was telling a family friend yesterday, that said she wants to travel to Abuja. I said, if you do not have money to fly, stay where you are. Don't go anywhere. And she was laughing. I said, yes, stay where you are. I don't even get money. I don't even get shingbai. Person where they work out with leg, get money. I not get anything. Nothing day. So I can't even do GoFundMe. Are you expecting me to borrow from, what do they call it, from a loan app? Because of you, when you can stay at home here. If you like, don't stay at home. Say you won't go Abuja by road. It's your business. People are going. People are coming back. But me, I cannot guarantee you anything. Scrap it. You might not agree with me. You don't need to agree with me, sir. You don't need to. Queen from Woji. Good morning, Ma. You said, my condolences to the family of the Air Force plane that crashed. Thank you, ma'am. Thank you so much. Thank you. This is Classic FM 91.1. We are the station that plays every song you know. Josam says, I support this crap of NYSC. Josam from Abuloma. Okay, so everyone has their thoughts. To me, if you ask me, if I stand in front of the president, if I stand in front of the coordinator of the service here in River State, if I stand in front of anyone, I will tell them plainly, it has outlived it. To me, send them. I'm not saying sack them. Please do not. Send everybody who are in these areas to other ministries. You have a lot of ministries. They have roles that I can play, those in administrative part and all of those. Send them, those in the area of data and all of those. Send them everywhere. Send them. Or reform it so that you do not have to serve in your school. Teach in your school. Teach in that environment if you want them to be teachers. If you want them to be, you know, for the doctors, send them. There are some areas that they can go. Please. The lives of these young ones are important to us. They are the generation, our future. You now see some persons will come, they will have their children. Their children want to go for service. They will work it so that their children will be with them. So why don't they allow their children to go there if they really want it to work? Good morning to us. This is Classic FM. I'm Dr. Alex. No mind as I didn't talk. But I'm so appreciative of the fact that you listen. Big shout out to everyone who listens. God bless you. Have a good morning.
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5: 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Laugh well with Ambassador Inda. The 19th edition. 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
2: 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Yeah, she's a trifling friend indeed. 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

0: This is Classic FM 91.1, the station that plays every song you know. Thank you for making that time to join in. If you haven't followed us for quite a while now, your health is wealth, so they say. And every Tuesday at around 10:30 like this, we basically have this conversation about your health. Joining us this morning again from the United States of America happens to be Dr. Kingsley D. Kabari. Of course, Doctor, we are grateful you are joining us once again. We know how the time difference can be. But thank you so much, Doc, for joining us. Thank you.
1: You're welcome. Thank you.
0: Thank you. And Dr. Kingsley Kabari, just to let you know, he, of course, will be in the country. If you've been listening for some time now, we told you that Dr. Kingsley Kabari will be in Nigeria on the 17th of October this month. He will be in Abuja. There is a conversation that will be happening in Abuja. So if you can attend, do well to attend. We'll call the numbers, but if you cannot go to Abuja, he will be in Port Harcourt. So Doctor will be in Port Harcourt the next day from the 18th to the 20th. So do well to take advantage of it. Yes, meet. As fact, if you can book now, book. You might not tell how busy, how crowded it might be. So if you can book now, book. I will get to call the numbers. You can tell them, okay, I would like to see Doctor, I'd like to have a conversation with him and all of those. So Dr. Kingsley D. Kabari is the founder of the Kabari Wellness Institute. And if you've been following, we've been talking about the importance of taking a more intentional approach to the health, to your health, with a strong emphasis on nutrition, with a strong emphasis on lifestyle, prevention, and understanding the factors that influence our well-being. And you know that every single time you've heard, you hear his message, nature first, drug last. So it's not about, oh, swallow this drug, swallow this one, swallow that one, swallow this pill. It's all about what can we do differently that could make you live better. So Dr. Kingsley D. Kabari will be in Nigeria on the 17th of October in Abuja. If you will be in Abuja or you have someone in Abuja, you can actually send this number to them, or you can call that number, send a WhatsApp message, any 0906-4672-822. 0906-4672-822. Or 0708-11-55-996. 0708-11-99-55-56. Okay, so do well to reach out, 0708-11-55-996. So do well, reach out. And in Port Harcourt, the same number, in case when he's coming to Port Harcourt on the 18th. So the same number, reach out to that same number, book ahead. You know, reach out to them and say, I want to see doctor as soon as you can, before the number becomes so much and maybe he would not be able to take more persons. So once again, welcome Dr. Kabari. We've been talking about health. We were talking about healthy living in our previous conversations. Today, we will talk a bit more about it. For some persons, we've heard it, where some persons will say, listen to your body. Listen to your body. What, in your thoughts, does it mean when people say, listen to your body, and why is it important to listen to your body?
1: Well, thank you very much for that particular question. We do get that question quite a lot, you know, and what it means to listen to your body, because most people have a body that they have no idea how it functions. So we like to educate our patient about, you know, how things work.

0: why are you accepting something abnormal as your new normal? Listening to your body means noticing patterns, asking questions, and knowing when to seek professional help.
1: Interesting. So that means that means that there are some small habits we ignore.
0: Correct.
1: So, doctor, in your years of practice, what are the small habits you've seen that some persons have actually ignored that shouldn't have actually been ignored?
0: Well,

one workout, one exercise doesn't destroy your fitness. Poor night sleep doesn't necessarily create a chronic health problem. But when poor choices become your normal routine, the effect of it can accumulate. If you are consistently sedentary, chronically sleep deprived, regularly eating a diet dominated by highly processed food, smoking, drinking excessively, or living

0: one workout or one bad day. It is strongly influenced by what you repeatedly do. So don't pursue perfection. Build patterns, better patterns.
1: So, doctor, when you talk about building patterns, you know, they always tell you that old habits die hard. And with one where people, they know what to do, they know that they have to do it, but they struggle to change that habit. They struggle to let that habit die. What would be a practical advice for anyone who is listening and know that I should exercise, I should take, you know, eat fresh, I should eat regularly, I should sleep properly, but they are struggling with killing that habit. What would be the advice you'd give, doctor?

Interesting. Okay, Doctor, while we are this, I would want to take some questions here. So if you're joining us, this is Dr. Kingsley D. Kabari. He's the founder of the Kabari Wellness Institute, and he will be in Nigeria. He's currently in the US. That's where he lives. That's where he practices. So he will be in Nigeria 17th of October for the conversations that will be happening. It's a symposium that you meet him one-on-one, ask him questions, and have those conversations on the 17th of October, but that will be happening in Abuja. So, but if you have family members in Abuja, you can reach out to the number I will share in a bit. But if you are in Port Harcourt and around Port Harcourt and you want to meet him because of certain health concerns you have, remember he always says drug first, drug last, nature first. So nature first, drug last, very important. You can call the numbers that I will be sharing. You can read them on WhatsApp. You can book a time because doctor will be in Port Harcourt between 18th and 20th. And we are hoping that

0: 0708 115 5996. You know, one concern that people actually have, doctor, is this. Some persons might be listening and saying, ah, this one doctor is in America. Do you think we can afford to book him or something? Does it take anything to book you?
1: Yes, we do offer a very

Okay. So, but the most important thing is call first. Because I've seen a situation where some persons will say, oh, it's expensive. Oh, I can't do anything up until they now call and they are surprised. Oh, it is this affordable. I've had someone who reached out recently and said that I thought that placing adverts on radio was... The person is an influencer. He said, I thought placing adverts on radio was expensive until I heard about the amount. I was like, really? Compared to what... they actually take, you know. So health is wealth. Health is important. So start the process first. And doctor, someone sent a message, and these are some of the concerns that we have. So let's see if we can run through, you know, a few of the questions that came in. One of those says, doctor, I sleep, but I still wake up tired. During the day, I don't have much energy, and I have become used to it. Should I simply take something for energy, or should I be concerned? So, doctor, someone like that, we've seen some persons abuse energy drinks because they just want to feel energized all day. They feel tired. They even if they sleep, they still wake up tired. It looks like the sleep is not enough and all of those. What would you say about that person? What are the things that person should consider when experiencing persistent tiredness? And what do you think about constant energy drinks? Because we've seen a lot of persons

And talking about another area that some persons might have concern happens to be weight gain. Because someone is saying, Doctor, from the questions that came in, Doctor, I've been gaining weight gradually. I've tried dieting several times, but the weight comes back. What could I be doing wrong? Because, Doctor, some persons would say, I don't eat truly. But even without eating, even trying to starve myself, I still put on weight. Is it sustainable when it comes to weight management? What can someone do as regards weight management, Doctor? Especially as relating to diet.

Interesting. And doctor, talking about walking, I would want to ask this. So many persons have continuously said, oh, I've sought for different health advice here and there. One person will say, if you're feeling like this, take this herb. The other one will say, no, eat this food. The other one will say, no, take this supplement. The other one will say, no, this is what I did and I'm feeling better. And so many persons are now taking their advice from ChatGPT and social media. What should someone look out for before accepting these health advice that they might hear from friends, family members, maybe AI and all of those, or even social media?

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1: Okay. Thank you, Dr. D. Kingsley D. Kabari. We'll ask one more question before we go. But Dr. Kingsley D. Kabari will be in Nigeria on the 17th. He will be in Nigeria in Abuja. There will be a conversation that will be happening there. So if you want to attend the seminar, reach out to this number I will call. But if you can't go to Abuja, he will be in Port Harcourt from the 18th to the 21st of this month. Hopefully on the 20th, he will be here. But when he's here on air, we will not be having conversation and be taking some of these questions maybe. So you might be able to have a private consultation with him between the 18th and the 21st of this month. So you can call this number 0906 46 72 822. 0906 46 72 822 or 0708 11 55 996. 0708 11 55 996. So if you're interested in contacting or having a private consultation with Dr. Kingsley D. Kabari, who will be in Nigeria on the 17th, he will be in Abuja. Call that number, send it to family members who can attend, or you can, if you're in Port Harcourt, you want to see him, call that same number, send a WhatsApp message, reach out to them, book a private consultation between the 18th and 21st of this month. Dr. Kingsley D. Kabari is the founder of the Kabari Wellness Institute, and of course has offices across the United States of America. The last time I told us that you can go online, just type Kingsley, Dr. Kingsley Kabari. You see his profile all over the internet. You can actually also type Kabari Wellness Institute and you have the information all over there, so you can book consultation with him, reach out that number, you get their office location and all of those, try and reach out. But doctor, before we go, you've always said nature first, drug last. It's now a mantra that I've come to get to know here. But someone has said, doctor, I don't feel sick, but I don't exercise. I eat a lot of processed food from time to time because, of course, you know how it is. People barely, sometimes people can't cook because people can't afford it and stuff. Hardly rest. I constantly stress myself. Since I feel fine, should I really be worried? You know, so that's the question this person have sent. Should I be worried? I don't feel sick. I don't even exercise. I eat anything I see, I eat. I hardly rest. I'm constantly stressed because, of course, man must survive. But I don't feel sick. I feel very fine. Should I

0: 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Okay, so you can call that number. You can actually ask your family members who are in the US to verify if you want to. You can go to their website, kabariwellness.com. 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So they have offices in New York. Two offices in New York, one in Seneca Falls, and the other one in Rome, New York. And they also have another one in Georgia. Alpharetta, Georgia. So you can go ahead and do your findings. So Dr. Kingsley Kabari will be in Nigeria on the 17th in Abuja. On the 18th, he will be in Port Harcourt through to the 21st. So you want to have a conversation with him, reach out to that number, 0906-467-2822. 0906-467-2822 or 0708-1155-996. 0708-1155-996. So, Doctor, we're looking forward to your visit. It's about 2 weeks to go. About 2 weeks to go. So we're looking forward to seeing you in Nigeria, and of course have further conversations on our health.
1: Okay, it sounds good. Thank you so much.
0: It's really an honor. Thank you for always joining us every morning on this show. Thank you, Doctor. Have a good morning. Thank you. So do well, reach out, and of course I have John. John, before we go, we have a few seconds, but let's see if we can rob that in.
2: All right.
0: 17th, it's happening in Abuja.
2: In Abuja.
0: Is there a location now?
2: Yes. Barcelona okay. Hotel, Wuse Zone 2. Wuse 2.
0: Wuse 2.
2: Abuja.
0: Abuja, Barcelona.
2: Barcelona Hotel, Hotel. Wuse 2, Abuja.
0: Okay, so it's happening in Barcelona. 10 a.m.
2: 10 a.m. on Saturday,
0: 17th. Saturday,
2: yes,
0: 17th. Okay, great. So it's happening at Barcelona Hotel, Wuse 2. In Abuja, yes. 10 a.m. So call that number, book a reservation so that you can be there.
2: Exactly.
0: Ask questions and all of those. You know, I like asking questions, you know already. Yes. Then he will be, if you cannot attend, he will be in Port Harcourt.
2: Exactly.
0: He'll be here from the 18th, the next day. As far as that is finishing 17th, Sunday, he's in Port Harcourt at the Kabari Wellness Institute. Yeah, they have an office. Where's your office?
2: Yes, our office, our temporary office is at 12 Amen Street, Egbelu. But we have, in fact, one of the things that doctor will be doing when he comes when he comes to Nigeria is the ground opening of our institute.
0: Oh, interesting.
2: Yes, that will be happening on the 19th.
0: Oh,
2: yes.
0: Lovely.
2: So we're actually building our institute.
0: Oh.
2: Yes. Just to show you how important this information and what the vision that Doc carries is.
0: Mm.
2: You know, it's a global vision. Yes, it's a global vision. So that's one of the things we're going to be doing on the 19th, the grand opening or commissioning of our institute.
0: Oh, lovely.
2: So the location is already set. Everything is, ready.
0: So keep your fingers crossed. Location announced soon.
2: Exactly. And so, like you have said, 18th to 21st will be around, available for private conversations, private consultations, and all of that.
0: So reach out, 0906-4672-822. 0906-4672-822 or 0708-1155-996. This number is here with me. I'll keep this.
2: Okay.
0: So if you do not get it, send me a WhatsApp message and I will share the number with you. That's the way to go. Thank you, John, for coming around.
2: I'm so grateful.
0: Thank you, sir. Thank you so much. We'll be getting back to the music now. Classic FM 91.1, the station that plays every song you know. So Bar is already here. So she will be taking over. While I believe in love, I also believe in good health. Yeah, so be careful of what you consume. Here is Don Williams singing, I Believe in Love. Good morning. Let's have this again tomorrow.

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0: In the news, President Bola Tinubu yesterday ordered an investigation into the Nigerian Air Force air crash, I beg your pardon, in Ondo State as the latest accident brought renewed scrutiny to the military's decade-long record of aviation losses and safety concerns. The president also expressed condolences to the families of the 25 passengers and 7 crew members aboard the aircraft and prayed for the respite of the souls of the officers. Meanwhile, the Nigerian Air Force has released the names of the 5 crew members and 20 passengers who died in a crash involving its ATR-42 aircraft, Nigerian Air Force 931, in the Ibokoda area of Ondo State. According to the statement, the aircraft was carrying 25 people when it crashed while on a routine mission from Benin to Lagos. Moving on, Vice President Kashim Shettima has announced the federal government's support of 250 million naira to the bereaved families of the 37 suspected illegal artisanal miners who died while in the Nigerian Security and Civil Defense Corps custody in Niger State. Announcing the donation yesterday during a condolence visit to the government and people of the state, Shettima assured the families of justice over the loss of lives. And now to Rivers State. Rivers State Deputy Governor and Chairman of the Rivers State Flood Prevention and Management Committee, Professor Ngozi Odu, has disclosed that Governor Simulai Fubara has approved a 200,000 cash stipend for 35 households affected by the recent flooding at Edmac Estate, Mercyland, Nkpolu Extension, Rumigbo, Port Harcourt. Moving on, the Independent National Electoral Commission, INEC, has warned politicians that their ambitions were not worth the blood of Nigerians, vowing arrest, sanctions and prosecution against parties, candidates and agents who resort to violence, hate speech and vote buying during the 2027 general election. INEC Chairman Professor Joshua Mopoton-San gave the warning at a strategic workshop for the editors organized by the Nigerian Guild of Editors, NGE, in collaboration with the commission in Abuja yesterday. And now let's check out the foreign scene. Yemeni pro-government forces backed by Saudi Arabia say they have secured the Bab al-Nadab Strait at the southern end of the Red Sea at the start of a major offensive against the Iran-backed Houthi movement. The Yemeni military also said in a statement that its forces had captured the Red Sea city of Mocha yesterday afternoon with the help of Saudi airstrikes. And now to the world of sports, Nigeria will battle 6 West African rivals for the regional supremacy and place at the African Under-17 Cup of Nations when the WAF will be Under-17 AFCON qualifiers begin in Ouagadougou, Burkina Faso, on Friday. Host Burkina Faso, Ghana, Cote d'Ivoire, Benin, Niger, and Togo complete the 7-team field for the tournament, which runs from October 10th to 23. And now to the world of business, Dangote Petroleum Refinery has finally stopped the sale of premium motor spirit, also known as petrol, to major marketers importing petroleum products into Nigeria. An official of the refinery confirmed this to our correspondent, saying the refinery would no longer sell petrol to those blending Dangote fuel with imported grades. And that's the headline news right here on Classic 91.1 FM. I am Jimmy. Funny, sir. Good morning.
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3: Recent data has shown a spike in the number of one-chance robberies and pickpocketing inside commercial taxis and buses around our city. 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Always visit the nearest bus stops to board one. These criminals are less likely to operate from designated motor parks. 2. Always scan the faces of the driver and other passengers in the vehicle before boarding. If they look suspicious,

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And it was released in 1985. That's a beautiful song from Jimmy Cliff, and it's titled Hot Shot. Good to know that you are there. This is the Classic Lounge on 91.1 Classic FM, the station that plays every song you know. 15 minutes past 12 o'clock. It's about that time where I get to take your messages, find out what song you'd love to listen to. Now, remember, the request hour is, from 12 o'clock. Really, you only have a 10-minute window to send in your request. So it's 12 o'clock to 10 past 12. 12 to 10 past 12. Right after that, I start taking your messages. Let's see. Now, after 10 past 12, you can no longer, text me and ask for a song. Now, that's how it works. Thank you very much for those of you who decide to send me a request right when I start reading the messages. If you know these are started, don't bother. Anyway, starting off with this one. This one says, a wonderful afternoon to you. Super nice to have you back. If you can, please play me Moving On by Yellow Man. My name is Ethel. Ethel, thank you very much for your message. She texted, yippee, you read my message first. Well, what can I say? Away from Ethel, this one here says, good afternoon, Soba. Please play me Who the Cap Fits by Bob Marley. You're doing a fine job. Who the Cap Fits? I thought I played that song earlier. Did I? Oh, no, I didn't. Okay, I didn't. I'll definitely play your song. Appreciate your message. Away from that one, this one here says, welcome back, Soba. Okay. Please play me House of Exile, a song by Jimmy Cliff. Jimmy Cliff is the one that I want to. All right, I'll play you that one. Have a nice day. This is Eric Chooks. Eric Chooks, I got you. This one here says, good day, Soba. How are you today? Trust fine. Yes, I am. Thanks for asking. Please play me, for my listening pleasure, My Commanding Wife, a song by Boris Garner. It says, this is Elashas, and I'm texting from Port Harcourt. Hello, my person. What's up? Okay, I got you. My Commanding Wife it is then. Away from that one, this one here says, Pretty Soba, Just Say No is a song I'd love to listen to. It's a song by Peter Tosh. And that's my request for today. This is P. Michael. P. Michael, thank you very much. Appreciate it. Nice hearing from you. Good afternoon, Soba. Happy Tuesday. Please play me Back to My Roots, a song by Lucky Dube. This is Precious texting from Rumo Kawashi Pipeline. Precious, my person, thank you very much for your message. I got you. Away from Precious, this one is from Saint Leo. Saint Leo here says, greetings, my beautiful Soba. Greetings, beautiful. My name is Saint Leo. Please bust me a tune by Bob Marley titled Ride Natty Ride. Thanks, and Jabler Saint Leo, I got you. Moving on. Do not call us on WhatsApp. This one here says, good afternoon, Soba. Trust you are good, doing great today. Yes, I am doing great. Thanks for asking. Says, welcome back. Please play me a song titled Tribal War Can't Solve the Problem. Actually, the title of the song is Tribal War. It's a song by Culture. This is Phobis. Phobis, what's up? What's up? Well, away from Phobis, this one here says, good afternoon, Soba. Welcome back. Happy to have you on air once again. Kindly play for all of us. The song titled Madness is by the Maytones. Okay. Mighty Maytones, actually. Okay, I got you. And that is from Sam. Sam, thank you very much. Away from Sam, this one here says, good day, Soba. Please, could you play Zimbabwe, a song by Bob Marley? Play that for me. This is Obinna Woji. Obinna, my person. Kewe. Away from Obinna, this one here says, hi, Soba. Happy Tuesday. Happy Reggae Tuesday. Please play a song by Richie Spice. It's titled Brown Skin. Thank you very much. This is Toyo. Toyo likes to stress me. Toyo likes to stress me. Hi, Soba, the undisputed pretty woman of Classic FM. Good afternoon. How are you doing and how has your Tuesday been so far? Good. Welcome to October. Best wishes throughout this month. Did you enjoy your time off work to the fullest? I'm not happy that it was short, Abby. I expected you to stay till 1 month.
Because Chiboy was allowed for 3 weeks. See, I have gist. I'm trying to collect myself to have that conversation, yeah? But I think I'm just going to throw it out there. I see. At this point, I'm going to throw it out there since you mentioned Chiboy, yeah? So I got back from my leave and got to find out that my producer for SOS resigned. He resigned. Although he texted me or he told me about it, but you know, I just feel like he resigned. And that's oh. Okay. I'm still in pain. I'm still in pain. I mean so much pain. Chinevere resigned. It's all right. It's okay. Moving on. Addison says, I'm glad that you're back because I've missed you a great deal. Welcome to today's Reggae City segment of the Classic Lounge. There's no going saying that I'm enjoying the show as always. May the Almighty bless you richly. Please play me Glass House by Peter Tosh. This is Too Many Ike Chukwu Finapere saying, thanks. Many thanks in anticipation. Have a pleasant Tuesday. Lots of love. Too many Ike Chukwu Finapere. Too many. If you send a long message like this next time, I won't read it. I'll just go straight because you are wasting our time, all of us put together.

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Classic FM.

And that's Bob Marley with a song titled Who the Cap Fit. It was released in 1976. A beautiful song. As always, we get to play you great songs right here. By the way, that song was released off the album Rastaman Vibration from 1976. My name is Soba, still playing you great songs right here. It is Reggae City every Tuesday. We get to open up the lines and have you make a request of reggae songs, your most preferred reggae song. You get to make that request from 12 o'clock to 10 past 12. 10 minute window to make a request, and then I get to play the songs for hours and hours and hours and hours. Well, if this is your first time on the show, welcome, welcome. Usually I'm here Mondays through Fridays. Yeah, yeah, yeah. Playing you great songs as always and having great conversations here and there. And we got a segment at 2:30. It's called SOS. We get to share people's gist. Yeah, ponder about what is going on in people's lives and most importantly, profile solutions to them. That happens from 2:30 up until 4 o'clock. If you're just tuning in, welcome, welcome, welcome. Sit down, relax, grab a bottle of something. A glass of something. Just, you know, chill, chill. Because I'm here for you. Okay, messages.

0: Susan here says, welcome back, Soba. Glad to have you back. Please play me If I Gave My Heart to You by Shabarangs and Max C. Priest. I love you, Soba.
1: Love you back. I love you too.
0: Thank you very much for that one. Appreciate it. Away from that one, this one here says, good day, Soba. Please play me Leave Jah Children Alone. Please, I'm telling you, Leave Jah Children Alone. It's a song by U Roy. Thanks. This is Mr. Israel texting from Port Harcourt. I got you. Away from that one, this one says, good afternoon. Please play me Don't Cry by Lucky Dubé. Thanks. This is Joseph, and I'm texting from Woji YKC. Joseph, I see you. I hear you. Well, away from Joseph, this one here says, good afternoon and welcome, Lady Soba. Thank you very much. Appreciate. Please play me I'm the Toughest by Peter Tosh. Thank you. This is Joe Sam texting from Port Harcourt. Hey, man. What's up? Away from that one, this one says, amazing afternoon to you, Classic Air, Classic FM. Please, Soba, please, play me Zion Train, a song by Bob Marley. Zion Train is I appreciate. Appreciate you too. Away from that one, this one here says, good day, Soba. So good to have you back. Always a blessing hearing your voice on the radio. Please play Night Nurse, a song by Gregory Isaacs. Dedicated to Ebony. She did a great job holding it down while you were away. Respect to her. This is Victor from Saskatoon. Thank you very much, Victor. Appreciate. Away from Victor, this one here says, come on. Don't stall my sister. Oh, don't call me on WhatsApp. Oh, I'll cry for you. Okay, away from Victor, this one here says, amazing afternoon to you, Soba. Please play Majek Fasheg's song titled Send Down the Rain. No means no. Why would you be asking for Send Down the Rain? Is it not enough? The flooding that happened a couple of days ago, is that not enough? Why do we still want to send down the rain? But it's okay. Tom Polo, I got you. I'll play your song. I says, I appreciate. Away from that one, this one says, welcome back, super pretty DJ. So, but okay. Yeah, DJ. I says, superlative miss endowed of Classic FM radio. Good to have you back as a bonus beyond the time limit. Please play. Hey, hallelujah, praise the Lord. Thank you so much. I didn't even check the time. I can never do that. You have passed. You sent yours at 15 minutes past. Yeah. Thank you very much for the cue. We never do that. The request time is 12 o'clock to 10 past 12. 12 o'clock to 10 past 12. Anything after 10 past 12, I shan't.

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0: In the news, President Bola Tinubu has declared a three-day national mourning for Nigerian Air Force personnel who died in an aircraft crash in Ondo State. Special Advisor to the President on Information and Strategy, Bayo Onanuga, in a statement said the President also directed that national flags be flown at half-mast across the country as a mark of respect for the deceased officers. Moving on, INEC has revealed the top 10 states by number of registered voters, with Lagos State coming top of the list with 7,488,633 registered voters, while River State stands at 7th place with 3,734 registered voters. The figures were disclosed by INEC Chairman Joash Amupiton during the Commission's World Press Conference in Abuja. Meanwhile, in Rivers, the Radiology Department of the River State University Teaching Hospital, RSUTH, has announced a 50% discount on mammograms and breast ultrasound scans for women above 40 years as part of activities marking Breast Cancer Awareness Month. The hospital said the discounted screening services will be available throughout October from Mondays to Fridays at the hospital's Radiology Department. Away from that, the University of Port Harcourt, Uniport, has commenced the demolition of illegal structures on its premises as part of efforts to restore order and ensure compliance with regulations governing the use of university property. The university's public relations officer, Sang Penu, disclosed this in a statement, saying the exercise followed a decision by the Finance and General Purpose Committee of the Governing Council. In foreign news, Italian Prime Minister Giorgia Meloni has applied to trademark her voice in a move to protect herself against AI deepfakes. The Prime Minister's office also confirmed that the application to the European Union Intellectual Property Office was made yesterday. As part of it, Meloni recorded a 4-second audio where she says, "I am Giorgia Meloni" in Italian twice. And in sports, India, Qatar, and South Africa have been confirmed among the 7 countries interested in hosting the 2036 Summer Olympics. Germany, Hungary, Turkey, and South Korea make up the rest of the current list issued by the International Olympic Committee, while other countries have until October 31 to declare an interest. And in business, Nigeria's manufacturing sector recorded a steady increase in the use of locally sourced raw materials between 2021 and 2024, with the share rising from 51.5% in 2021 to 57.1% in 2024, as foreign exchange pressures, naira depreciation, and rising import costs pushed manufacturers towards domestic alternatives. And that was the headline news for this hour. I am Sonia Edwin. Good afternoon.
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0: 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This message is brought to you by Classic FM.
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0: For the past 2 weeks, I've had a strong impression in my spirit to call Nkem. Nkem isn't actually my friend. We are quite cordial. However, every day she crosses my mind at least twice. One Tuesday evening, I called her. Nkem, how are you? How is the family? We are fine. It is well, she said. She sounded like she couldn't talk on the phone. Still, my mind wasn't at peace. So I called her again on Friday, asking if she was free to meet up on Saturday, and she obliged. When she sat down, she seemed bubbly and giddy, but behind the facade was something. So I asked, Nkem, how are you? Are you okay? She was quiet. You can talk to me, I reassured her. I want to talk to you, but I don't know if I can trust you. I need you to swear on the Bible that what I'm about to tell you would never leave this place. It stays between us. What could it be, I wondered. Then proceeded to swear. Your pastor, my husband, constantly beats me up. She proceeded to show me scars on her body. I was left in shock. Nkem, this is not to be kept secret. We need to do something about it. At least report to the church or do something. Sister Regina, you promised. I don't need saving. I just need someone to talk to. Ever since, I've been thinking about it. Could saving her be the reason God led me to her? Yes, I swore. But how do I help this woman?
3: 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On WhatsApp, 0704-4994-911.
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0: For the past 2 weeks, I've had a strong impression in my spirit to call Nkem. Nkem isn't actually my friend. We are quite cordial. However, every day she crosses my mind at least twice. One Tuesday evening, I called her. Nkem, how are you? How is the family? We are fine. It is well, she said. She sounded like she couldn't talk on the phone. Still, my mind wasn't at peace. So I called her again on Friday, asking if she was free to meet up on Saturday, and she obliged. When she sat down, she seemed bubbly and giddy, but behind the facade was something. So I asked, Nkem, how are you? Are you okay? She was quiet. You can talk to me, I reassured her. I want to talk to you, but I don't know if I can trust you. I need you to swear on the Bible that what I'm about to tell you would never leave this place. It stays between us. What could it be, I wondered. Then proceeded to swear. Your pastor, my husband, constantly beats me up. She proceeded to show me scars on her body. I was left in shock. Nkem, this is not to be kept secret. We need to do something about it. At least report to the church or do something. Sister Regina, you promised. I don't need saving. I just need someone to talk to. Ever since, I've been thinking about it. Could saving her be the reason God led me to her? Yes, I swore. But how do I help this woman?
3: 0809-1121911 or 0802-4000-911. On WhatsApp, 0704-499-4911.

0: the past 2 weeks, pressure in my spirit to call Nkem. Nkem isn't actually my friend. We are quite cordial. Every day, she crosses my mind at least twice. Evening, I called her. Nkem, how is the family? We are fine. Is well, she said. She sounded like she couldn't talk on the phone. Still, my mind wasn't at peace. So I called her again on Friday, asking if she was free on Saturday, and she obliged. When she sat down, she seemed bubbly and giddy, but behind was something. So I asked, Nkem, how are you? Are you okay? She was quiet. You can talk to me, I reassured her. I want to talk to you, know if I can trust you. I need you to swear on the Bible what I'm about to tell you would never place. It stays between, I wondered. Then, your pastor, my husband, constantly beats me up. She proceeded to show me scars on her body. I was left in shock. Nkem, this is not to be kept secret. We need to do something about it. At least to the church. Or do something. I don't need saving. I just need sins. I've been thinking about it. Ha, be the reason God led me to. I swore. But how do I help?
1: And 219024000 WhatsApp 0704-994-91.

0: For the past 2 weeks, I've had a strong impression in my spirit to call Nkem. Nkem isn't actually my friend. We are quite cordial. However, every day she crosses my mind at least twice. One Tuesday evening, I called her. Nkem, how are you? How is the family? We are fine. It is well, she said. She sounded like she couldn't talk on the phone. Still, my mind wasn't at peace. So I called her again on Friday, asking if she was free to meet up on Saturday, and she obliged. When she sat down, she seemed bubbly and giddy, but behind the facade was something. So I asked, Nkem, how are you? Are you okay? She was quiet. You can talk to me, I reassured her. I want to talk to you, but I don't know if I can trust you. I need you to swear on the Bible that what I'm about to tell you would never leave this place. It stays between us. What could it be, I wondered. Then proceeded to swear. Your pastor, my husband, constantly beats me up. She proceeded to show me scars on her body. I was left in shock. Nkem, this is not to be kept secret. We need to do something about it. At least report to the church or do something. Sister Regina, you promised. I don't need saving. I just need someone to talk to. Ever since, I've been thinking about it. Could saving her be the reason God led me to her? Yes, I swore. But how do I help this woman?
1: 0809-1121911 or 0802-4000-911. On WhatsApp, 0704-499-4911.

0: For the past 2 weeks, I've had a strong impression in my spirit to call Nkem. Nkem isn't actually my friend. We are quite cordial. However, every day she crosses my mind at least twice. One Tuesday evening, I called her. Nkem, how are you? How is the family? We are fine. It is well, she said. She sounded like she couldn't talk on the phone. Still, my mind wasn't at peace. So I called her again on Friday, asking if she was free to meet up on Saturday, and she obliged. When she sat down, she seemed bubbly and giddy, but behind the facade was something. So I asked, Nkem, how are you? Are you okay? She was quiet. You can talk to me, I reassured her. I want to talk to you, but I don't know if I can trust you. I need you to swear on the Bible that what I'm about to tell you would never leave this place. It stays between us. What could it be, I wondered. Then proceeded to swear. Your pastor, my husband, constantly beats me up. She proceeded to show me scars on her body. I was left in shock. Nkem, this is not to be kept secret. We need to do something about it. At least report to the church or do something. Sister Regina, you promised. I don't need saving. I just need someone to talk to. Ever since, I've been thinking about it. Could saving her be the reason God led me to her? Yes, I swore. But how do I help this woman?
1: 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On WhatsApp, 0704-499-4911.

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1: For the past 2 weeks, I've had a strong impression in my spirit to call Nkem. Nkem isn't actually my friend. We are quite cordial. However, every day she crosses my mind at least twice. One Tuesday evening, I called her. Nkem, how are you? How is the family? We are fine. It is well, she said. She sounded like she couldn't talk on the phone. Still, my mind wasn't at peace. So I called her again on Friday, asking if she was free to meet up on Saturday, and she obliged. When she sat down, she seemed bubbly and giddy, but behind the facade was something. So I asked, Nkem, how are you? Are you okay? She was quiet. You can talk to me, I reassured her. I want to talk to you, but I don't know if I can trust you. I need you to swear on the Bible that what I'm about to tell you would never leave this place. It stays between us. What could it be, I wondered. Then proceeded to swear. Your pastor, my husband, constantly beats me up. She proceeded to show me scars on her body. I was left in shock. Nkem, this is not to be kept secret. We need to do something about it. At least report to the church or do something. Sister Regina, you promised. I don't need saving. I just need someone to talk to. Ever since, I've been thinking about it. Could saving her be the reason God led me to her? Yes, I swore. But how do I help this woman?
3: 0809-1121911 or 0802-4000-911. On WhatsApp, 0704-499-4911.

For the past 2 weeks, I've had a strong impression in my spirit to call Nkem. Nkem isn't actually my friend. We are quite cordial. However, every day she crosses my mind at least twice. One Tuesday evening, I called her. Nkem, how are you? How is the family? We are fine. It is well, she said. She sounded like she couldn't talk on the phone. Still, my mind wasn't at peace. So I called her again on Friday, asking if she was free to meet up on Saturday, and she obliged. When she sat down, she seemed bubbly and giddy, but behind the facade was something. So I asked, Nkem, how are you? Are you okay? She was quiet. You can talk to me, I reassured her. I want to talk to you, but I don't know if I can trust you. I need you to swear on the Bible that what I'm about to tell you would never leave this place. It stays between us. What could it be, I wondered. Then proceeded to swear. Your pastor, my husband, constantly beats me up. She proceeded to show me scars on her body. I was left in shock. Nkem, this is not to be kept secret. We need to do something about it. At least report to the church or do something. Sister Regina, you promised. I don't need saving. I just need someone to talk to. Ever since, I've been thinking about it. Could saving her be the reason God led me to her? Yes, I swore. But how do I help this woman? 0809-1121911 or 0802-4000-911. On WhatsApp, 0704-499-4911.

0: 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This is the station that plays every song you know. SOS is live on your radio. Good afternoon. My name is Soba and it is 10 minutes past 3 o'clock. Time to take your calls and messages. Hello. Hello. Hello. Good afternoon. Hi.
1: How are you doing?
0: Good, good, good. Welcome.
1: Straight to the point. First of all, I'll say relax. Okay, relax because number one, you can still help her out by praying for her, by putting her in your prayers. That is one. Two, remember the promise you made. If she needs furthermore help, like physically from you, she would have to free you from that promise you made to her, from the promise you made you make. Yes, that is the permission you have to give. By freeing you from that promise, that is one. That is two, I need to say. Then, number three, you can also help her by the counsel you give to her whenever she calls you. Someone to talk to. So, that could be another way of help. So, that is why I say relax. Relax, nothing nigga.
0: Thank you very much for your contribution. Why is he blowing kisses to Jules these days? What's going on? I remember. Okay. I know why now. Hello. Good to have you on the show. Good afternoon.
2: Hello.
0: Hi.
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0: 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My name is Soba. What's your name?
2: Okay. Good afternoon. I'm Dede from Ogbo.
0: Welcome.
2: Okay. So what I say, there are things that are missing there. The thing that the woman has been doing and the husband has been picking her up, he did not see. And the person that intervening does not ask. Once she has been doing the time that the man did, she should stop it. Just because I've not heard from the man now, I only heard it from the woman. Then, this very woman that's intervening can do what can do now is praying for her and for her husband. And that thing is that if she can take a bold step to go to the man direct and talk to the man direct, that will help her. But for the woman to stop doing what she had been doing before, that made the husband to be doing her, she should stop it. And even her friend should find out exactly what is going on there. The man must have been beating her for nothing's sake. And the man is not right to beat her, being a pastor at the same time. It's very, very wrong. That's my contribution.
0: All right. Thank you very much for your contribution. Interesting. Interesting. Moving on. Hello. A very good afternoon to you. Hello.
3: Hello, good afternoon.
0: Hi. Papa. Hi, good afternoon. Welcome. Go ahead.
3: Yes. My name is Dick Rappling from Trastamadi.
0: Good to have you. Welcome.
3: Yes. It is all this matter. So, for the husband of the missing the wife, it's very, very unfortunate. But the Bible says the foundation is Israel. What can the righteous do? So, if husband, being a pastor, he should know better, no matter what, he should know better not to even talk of beating the wife. But see that as his man, although the wife wants to, she has not mentioned her offer, whatever, what she has never done to the man, because the man cannot just be beating her now. It could just be something only something. Although she has not told us her offer, what happened, what it is for the man to be that. But for my own, from my own contribution, a woman who wants to help her cannot help her in isolation, you know. So, the Bible says wisdom is profitable to direct. So, I would suggest, woman, I don't know if you're how close she is to this husband, to the pastor. If she's that close to the husband, she's the pastor. She can go there and maybe present her case. The husband, the pastor, and the wife, their friend. She can go there and present the case as if she's having
1: having his own friend that is having that issue.
0: Mm.
1: And just say to your husband that please, this is what I am, a friend of mine is suffering from. What is your advice? What do you think I should do? I just want to share it with you. Mm. Then you hear from the pastor's friend.
0: Okay.
1: So what he will have to say. Then from this you will know exactly if this man, why when she meet if she meets the wife, what would be the reason is.
0: Thank you. Thank you so much for your contribution. Appreciate that one. Okay. Okay. That's another angle. okay. Moving on. Hello. Good to have you on the show. Good afternoon.
4: Hello, Sabah. Good afternoon.
0: Hi. Away, away.
4: Yes, my lady. Sorry. Away, away, my lady.
0: Welcome.
4: It's not worrying me. That's why I forget it, my lady. I come to call your name.
0: Man.
4: I mean, my heart is heavy.
0: Mm.
4: Flesh of my flesh, bone of my bone, let no man put asunder.
0: Mm.
4: Why is this man in sheep? I mean, the wolf in sheep's clothing.
0: Mm.
4: And if you look carefully now from the background where he comes from,
0: oh dear.
4: Maybe for the man background, the papa they beat the mama, he don't become a normal thing. Mama. Now come to this his own family now. Yes. No matter how my mouth sharp reach, you have no right to beat a woman, come put scarf up. You don't
0: mind.
4: You don't mind. You can't mind you do. I don't mean, if you don't fight, why not go meet your fellow man for outside? You guys make a good money. What kind of nonsense man is that? Listen, you for that woman, the strong impression for your mind to see that soul. Forget about the soul you saw. If you allow that woman die there and don't do anything, your heart and the spirit that's from the impression you complete you of killing that woman. This is what I want you to do. Very simple. Look for a marriage counselor outside the church. Discuss with that person. Arrange a meeting with this woman. And since this woman is afraid because this pastor now don't put genuine fear into her. That he's going to jail that with fear. Well, he said, anytime the woman talks, I will kill you. She's in prison now. Prison of her own self. Mentally, socially, psychologically, mentally, religiously, otherwise.
0: Mm.
4: So what she needs now is pure salvation, real deliverance.
0: Mm.
4: And the element she put that into the marriage council in the church and marriage council outside the church, that is where she gets her salvation. But if she chooses to keep quiet because she says you swear or I swear or because of the Bible, so that she will die like a mosquito.
0: Oh dear.
4: She better save her life now that she has seen the truth. By the way, when they were doing court, didn't you see all these red flags? Jesus Christ, these are red flags. Once you see a particular thing, once a man raises out to slap a woman, my dear, call that relation, that man will beat you. So I beg this woman, do something good. Forget about this swear you swear once again. These are two things I talk about and save this woman's life. I mean, if you are picked up again, that you say, I'm disappointed in what we see in our churches today. Because this is a man.
0: Okay, 2 minutes, 30 seconds. Away, away. Thank you very much for your contribution. Appreciate that one. You could call back, though. Moving on this. Okay, I think I should start taking the messages. Yes. Okay, calls. Hello. Hello. Good afternoon. Hi.
5: Good afternoon.
0: A very good afternoon to you. Welcome.
5: Okay. My name is Benedict from Abba Church.
0: Hi, Benedict. Welcome. Go ahead.
5: Okay, you see, so there are some of these SOS. I think this particular one, you want to be taken to human rights to handle, not to me. Even if this woman died, please, I'm abusing the woman. You should take this to human rights. Thank you.
0: Thank you. Thank you very much for your contribution. Appreciate. Okay, moving on. My job is to share the story with you. Whatever the person deduces or learns from it or takes away from it is their business, not mine. And since I'm sharing, the story in confidence, I am not in a position to take any right whatsoever, any action rather, whatsoever. If you are texting me, please text from your head. Don't send me ChatGPT. Don't stress me. Thank you. Hello? Hello? ChatGPT. All right, call me back then. Call me back. Appreciate. Hello, good afternoon. Welcome.
4: My lady, I call back.
0: Oh, wait. very short and simple.
5: Yes,
0: wrap it up.
5: Conclusively, okay. Sunday service, you will see and they preach. They sing praises. They also all night on Friday, you will see and they cast out demons. You they pray. You will see them. They do all manner of things in the church. Just to see, people tell them as hey, a good man of God, a good servant of God. If in his house, he is a demon. See, that man, he needs deliverance. For himself. And for that woman, see that to do. Now that you are alive, run for your life. There's what we call separation and there's what we call divorce.
0: Yeah.
5: Separate yourself for a living. You have family where you come out from. The man also have family. Report to a good family, then save your life, madam. First way that life, now they tell to you. First way that no best story to tell you.
0: Right. Thank you very much for that one. Okay, so I feel like a lot of us are addressing the woman. I don't think the woman is listening. However, her friend who sent in the story is listening. What should she do? Please come from that angle as well while you're tackling it. Hello, good to have you on the show.
6: Bye, superstar.
0: Hello, Charles. Good afternoon.
6: Good afternoon. What a pathetic one. Man of God, they beat your wife. Why now? No matter what you do, you are supposed to teach people the best ways in life. But you are the one doing it silently. You don't like to teach. They preach. Practice what you do, they preach. And the friend, if it is in a similar clan, you can make a report. You can also help out, even in Nigeria, make a report. Like you said, probably God sent you to be a service to her. God doesn't want to receive her soul very soon in heaven. That's why you're there. Try and help her. That's God from the past.
0: Thank you, Charles. Short and simple. Appreciate that one. If you just tuned in, welcome. SOS is live on your radio. I will play the story again so you can have an understanding of what we're talking about today. Here's the story. For the past 2 weeks, I've had a strong impression in my spirit to call Nkem. Nkem isn't actually my friend. We are quite cordial. However, every day she crosses my mind at least twice. One Tuesday evening, I called her. Nkem, how are you? How is the family? We are fine. It is well, she said. She sounded like she couldn't talk on the phone. Still, my mind wasn't at peace, so I called her again on Friday, asking if she was free to meet up on Saturday, and she obliged. When she sat down, she seemed bubbly and giddy, but behind the facade was something. So I asked, Nkem, how are you? Are you okay? She was quiet. You can talk to me, I reassured her. I want to talk to you, but I don't know if I can trust you. I need you to swear on the Bible that what I'm about to tell you would never leave this place. It stays between us. What could it be, I wondered. Then proceeded to swear. Your pastor, my husband, constantly beats me up. She proceeded to show me scars on her body. I was left in shock. Nkem, this is not to be kept secret. We need to do something about it. At least report to the church or do something. Sister Regina, you promised. I don't need saving. I just need someone to talk to. Ever since, I've been thinking about it. Could saving her be the reason God led me to her? Yes, I swore. But how do I help this woman? 0809-1121-911 or 0802-4000-911. On WhatsApp, 0704-499-4911.

0: 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My name is Soba, and here are a few other messages. This one here says, this is deeply heavy, it's a deeply heavy situation, but the core truth is clear. Saving a life and protecting a human being from severe physical abuse always supersedes a promise of secrecy, even one sworn on the Bible. When someone's physical safety and life are actively endangered, silence is no longer discretion. It becomes enabling. The abusive pastor is relying precisely on that religious guilt, social shame, and oath of secrecy to continue abusing her with impunity. Here is a clear breakdown of why and how Sister Regina should navigate this ethical and safety dilemma. One, the ethical and spiritual reality. Self-preservation first. Domestic violence can escalate to permanent injury or death. Religious vows or confidentiality promises were never meant to serve as a legal or moral shield for violent crimes. God's purpose in her confession. Sister Regina asked if God led her to Nkem to save her. The answer is yes, not to sit idly as a silent witness, but to be an instrument of intervention and escape. The abuser's shield. Abusers in leadership positions like pastors thrive on public respectability while terrorizing their families in private. They count on victims and confidants staying silent out of fear, disgracing the church or breaking an oath. I will pause there. I'll take this call. Hello, good to have you on the show. Hello, good afternoon. Oh, missed that one. Please call me back. Call me back. Appreciate. Hello. Good to have you on the show.
1: Hello. Good afternoon.
0: Very good afternoon to you.
1: Well, this is Irishman.
0: Irishman, welcome.
1: Yes, I've been listening to all about the transparent over there concerning how the vicar is victim of his wife. Not if I'm bored. Very, very unsought. And very, very gross. And the office is supposed not to do that. So I would like to say that the friend that is our friend that is so badly beaten should bring this as an issue to the class of bishops. And perhaps when the bishops are looking into the same matter, they should also bring it to the attention of the Pope. And who knows, from there some kind of solution may come out. But let me say this once more again. So many persons who are occupying the position of pastors, reverends, and bishops in our land are not spiritually initiated to God. They don't have any type of connection with the Almighty God. They are only occupying the physical office, just like as the Pharisees did in the time of old. And even Christ himself said that they are occupying the seat of Moses, but are not doing the work of Moses. Because the work of Moses is not the kind of work that has to do with violence, but it is a kind of work that has to do with peace and understanding. So please, she should bring it to the attention of the bishop. Thank you.
0: All right. Thank you so much, Irishman, for your contribution. Hello, Soba. Great to have you back. Well, the problem is that she has sworn. She has to keep her word because she swore with the Bible. That lady has decided to bear the cruelty. I will advise her to keep praying for God's intervention. Reneging on her word might bring curse on her. When that lady couldn't bear it anymore, she will be the person to expose it. Going on talking with her and some pruding her might give her courage to open up to the church. Thanks, and good to hear from you again. Johnson, thank you so much. Johnson, thank you. Away from Johnson, this one here says, good afternoon, Pretty Soba. Welcome back. Missed you so much. Missed you right back. Thank you very much. The woman obviously doesn't want to be helped to stop her husband, who unfortunately is a pastor, from beating her up. She only needs someone to talk to. So keep her close and keep listening. When it becomes life-threatening, you can raise an alarm, not minding or respecting her opinion. You can only help who wants to be helped. If you go report her husband to his church elders and anyone else, she will curse you for spoiling her marriage. Spoiling. Marriage in quote, by the way. And you will now be the bad one who doesn't mind her business. I wish the woman Nkem sense. My name is Dr. Oge. Dr. Oge, thank you so much. Hello, good to have you.
2: Good afternoon, Soba.
0: Anonymous, nice to hear from you. Welcome.
2: Soba.
0: Let's just pretend. Let's just pretend and move on.
2: Hey! You're welcome.
0: Thank you so much. Thank you. Thank you.
2: You're welcome. Mm-hmm. What is on ground today is very unfortunate. I just wish I know this church. I would have just gone there. My sister, you swore with Bible, you didn't swear with anything.
0: Mm.
2: If that woman died, the blood would be on your hand.
0: Oh dear.
2: Yes. You have to weigh the woman, thank God, who imprinted in your heart to ask this woman, invited her, and she opened up with a pretense, promising you don't do anything. If anything happened to that woman, and you come out to start saying, hey, I didn't know this is, madam. So what's the way forward? Find out, call her back, find out from her, madam, this thing you're asking me to keep is not possible, because I am hearing from God. Who can we talk to? Let me hear from you the best way out of it. If you are not going to allow me to talk to anybody, I'm sorry. I'll disappoint you. I'm reaching out to your church elders. So tell me, who do I talk to? That your husband respect, that your husband will know. I will talk to the person. I won't present myself. The person will approach your husband without letting your husband know how to do it. You can't keep this to yourself alone again. Please. God has given you a work. Do it. So by your way.
0: Thank you so much, Anonymous. God bless you. Appreciate your contribution as always. Moving on. It is now 28 minutes to the top of the hour. I'll soon be out of here. 28 more minutes. So this one here says... hang on. Good day, Honorable Soba. I don't know about any other person. As for me, I have learned to play by the rules. In this case, you can't cry more than the bereaved. Although I wouldn't know if swearing with the Bible, not to mention this. Although I wouldn't know if swearing with the Bible, not to mention this issue with anyone, is even justified by God. But you've got to play by the rules. Hence, she said you shouldn't escalate this matter. Please do not go ahead. Nevertheless, the least you can do is to check on her over the phone so often. My opinion about the pastor's wife is, when you see danger, you apply caution. Staying in an abusive marriage, all in the name of avoiding third-party interferences, could also be risky. If she doesn't move now that it's still day, she may be moved when darkness sets in. I am Comrade Chima Ubani from Old Port Harcourt Township. Comrade, thank you very much. Away from that one, this one here says, good afternoon, Soba. So, Soba, do you see one of the reasons I stopped going to church over 2 years now? Calm down. I stay in my house, worship and pray. I've experienced this kind of situation very well. My former pastor beats his wife at the slightest provocation. Let me rephrase. I mean, that time I separated myself. Almost every week. Well, it is wise the woman respects Nkem, the pastor's wife's decision, not to speak. But somebody like me will secretly visit that pastor and forge how I saw him in a dream beating his wife. I love it. That God said I should warn him to stop beating his wife, or else God's wrath will be upon him. Yes, I will do that to put fear on that pastor. This is very, very bad and unacceptable. Thank you. This is John, and I'm texting from NDDC Road in Eneka. Sorry, I missed your call. Please call me back. Call me back. Okay, moving on. This one. Okay, I'll take it. Hello. Welcome.
3: Good afternoon.
0: Mr. Zion, good afternoon.
3: How are you doing today?
0: I'm okay. It's a good day. I'm good.
3: Thank you very much. You're such a beautiful lady. And you are not so beautiful. People should not use it to so bad fat too, so bad no fat too.
0: Mr. Zion, what are you going
3: hot.
0: On about?
3: Very, very hot.
0: Mr. Zion, what are you going on about, Mr. Zion?
3: I'm only saying the truth today.
0: Let's focus on the subject. So forget it. Moving on. 2 minutes, 30 seconds.
3: Number one.
0: Mm-hmm.
3: Let us go back and talk to this lady.
0: Mm.
3: Maybe this lady is doing something that is provoking this man.
0: Yeah.
3: Yes. Number two, she still have the mindset that this soon can pass away. This event can pass away.
0: Mm.
3: We can work it out, mentality. And number three, let her also check how busy is she. Is what is causing this issue between these two persons?
0: Mm.
3: Is it financial matter? Is it core family responsibility?
0: Mm.
3: Is it the other room issues, whatever? Just jumping and taking action is not the solution when it comes to resolving marital issues.
0: Mm.
3: If you have assessed these three and the equations are balanced, we'll now move to the man. By one, inviting him per se to have a conversation of a story relating to this for him to give advice. You see this one, eh? Now they make a lot of people feel so guilty and fash their conscience. And there is nothing on earth, not even David, can defeat his conscience. Then the healing process starts. We are not moving from marriages to divorce. I am not a party to that. But if after this process the abuse still continue, then let us first of all inform the ladies, people, she has brothers, she has relatives, over this matter, that since last year your sister husband did deal with them very well for house.
0: 2 minutes, 30 seconds. Mr. Zion, call me back. For the past 2 weeks, I've had a strong impression in my spirit to call Nkem. Nkem isn't actually my friend. We are quite cordial. However, every day she crosses my mind at least twice. One Tuesday evening, I called her. Nkem, how are you? How is the family? We are fine. It is well, she said. She sounded like she couldn't talk on the phone. Still, my mind wasn't at peace. So I called her again on Friday, asking if she was free to meet up on Saturday, and she obliged. When she sat down, she seemed bubbly and giddy, but behind the facade was something. So I asked, Nkem, how are you? Are you okay? She was quiet. You can talk to me, I reassured her. I want to talk to you, but I don't know if I can trust you. I need you to swear on the Bible that what I'm about to tell you would never leave this place. It stays between us. What could it be, I wondered. Then proceeded to swear. Your pastor, my husband, constantly beats me up. She proceeded to show me scars on her body. I was left in shock. Nkem, this is not to be kept secret. We need to do something about it. At least report to the church or do something. Sister Regina, you promised. I don't need saving. I just need someone to talk to. Ever since, I've been thinking about it. Could saving her be the reason God led me to her? Yes, I swore. But how do I help this woman?
4: 0809-1121911 or 0802-4000-911. On WhatsApp, 0704-4994-911.
0: A very good afternoon to you. Hello. Hello, good afternoon. Okay, call me back. Call me back. Hello, good afternoon. Hello. Hello. Oh, dear. Oh, no.

0: very good afternoon to you. Hello.
1: Hello.
0: Hi.
1: Good afternoon.
0: Good afternoon.
1: Good afternoon.
0: Welcome. Good afternoon. Go ahead.
1: Okay. I'm Ben Fenton.
0: Welcome.
1: Sometimes we are asking several things that doesn't mean nothing to us. Meaning that a medical doctor cannot give out because he said you have a date. Go and buy pain killer for you. She has told her nothing. And they not to make me too far. So what is that problem? If you want to cry, what can you do? That is the problem. You see, people have secrets. And the reason they are telling that one of the people is just that this thing is going on. Don't go and make noise out of it. So what is the problem? If I were the person's wife, I would cut out of my line.
0: Okay. All right. Thank you. Thank you so much for your contribution. Appreciate that one. Moving on. This one here says, hang on. Madam, please get a phone that is not registered. The man will not know who is texting him. Use the phone to threaten the man. Tell the man that any further abuse on his wife or on the woman, you will expose him. Tell him what is going on in the house. Tell him you know what is happening in his house. The man will be confused and shocked. Thanks. My name is Precious. From Rumokurishi Pipeline, Precious, thank you so much. Interesting. Okay, this one here says, I am Tony and I'm texting from Aba. Hi, Tony. Nice to hear from you. I think Nkem has a skeleton in her cupboard, but not letting Sister Regina help her expose the pastor who... She has a skeleton in her cupboard by not letting Sister Regina help her expose the pastor who constantly beats his wife. I'm thinking maybe, just maybe, telling the church about it will bring out a whole lot of things in the pastor's marriage. I think she should not tell anybody in the church about it. She should abide by the oath she has sworn. My name is Tony, and I'm texting from Aba. Tony, from Aba, thank you. Good afternoon, Sister Soba. How are you doing? I'm doing great. Help that woman out. She needs your help, please. We once heard of one Osinachi, but today she's no more. That man is not a man of God. He is a boy, not a man. My name is Charles. Charles, thank you very much. Away from Charles... this one here says, good afternoon, Soba. This woman should reach out to her family members and report her ordeal to them so that they can wade into her physical abuse issues by her. Physical issues, abuse issues by her so-called husband. What did the woman do? The so-called pastor husband should be made to realize that many men are going through a lot but can't raise their hands on their wives because of God. This woman should summon courage and meet her family members to come in to save the situation. Thank you. My name is Peter. Peter, thank you so much. This one here says, it is known that domestic violence victims don't ever want to expose their masters. Yes, I say masters because that's the impression they create in the minds and souls of their victims. After gaslighting them and imposing some character in the minds of their victims. It is not like the pastor's wife doesn't need help and saving. She does, but is only afraid. The idea of what will people say has done more harm than good to

warnings to people that abuse their partners to desist from it. If it helps to prick the abusive pastor's husband, mind, he is expected to stop such character. If not, get the government authorities into it and put the oath swearing and save her life first. God knows why her spirit is being disturbed to reach out to the said victim. It is a mission given to her from above to save the pastor's wife. So let her do so. Oaths made in oblivion of what you are swearing about can be amended. God understands. Save her life. SOS. Save our souls. Thank you very much, Juliet Jules, for your contribution. Appreciate that one. Moving on. Oh, dear. Hello. I'm so sorry. Call me back. Hello. Good afternoon. Hi. Good afternoon. Oh dear, oh dear. Everything is happening at the same time. All right, call me back. Moving on. This one here says, good afternoon, Suba. Pastor Wade bite him wife. I say bite that you wrote to his bite. It says, shame on you. Waiting you, they come preach now. Madam, maybe you won't die and go. Madam, maybe you won't die and go to heaven while another raise your children. I think you mean you won't die. You say you won't die. Are you guilty in any form, or you want to hide his shame? What are you afraid of, madam? You have seen 99, so one no suppose fear you. Madam, besides your scar, have a video as an evidence and show to the church, to show it to the church board. I beg, you no get family. Abi, you no get family. Abi, na brothers, make them beat and blue black. I hate nonsense. IJ! Type this in English. IJ, thank you very much for your message. Appreciate that one. Moving on. Hello. Missed that one. Oh dear, call me back. If you just tuned in, welcome. SOS is live on your radio, wondering what we're talking about. Here's the story for today. For the past 2 weeks, I've had a strong impression in my spirit to call Nkem. Nkem isn't actually my friend. We are quite cordial. However, every day she crosses my mind at least twice. One Tuesday evening, I called her. Nkem, how are you? How is the family? We are fine. It is well, she said. She sounded like she couldn't talk on the phone. Still, my mind wasn't at peace. So I called her again on Friday, asking if she was free to meet up on Saturday, and she obliged. When she sat down, she seemed bubbly and giddy, but behind the facade was something. So I asked, Nkem, how are you? Are you okay? She was quiet. You can talk to me, I reassured her. I want to talk to you, but I don't know if I can trust you. I need you to swear on the Bible that what I'm about to tell you would never leave this place. It stays between us. What could it be, I wondered. Then proceeded to swear. Your pastor, my husband, constantly beats me up. She proceeded to show me scars on her body. I was left in shock. Nkem, this is not to be kept secret. We need to do something about it. At least report to the church or do something. Sister Regina, you promised. I don't need saving. I just need someone to talk to. Ever since, I've been thinking about it. Could saving her be the reason God led me to her? Yes, I swore. But how do I help this woman? 0809-1121-911 or 0802-4000-911. On WhatsApp, 0704-499-4911.

So 91.1 Classic FM, the station that plays every song you know. My name is Soba, still here taking your calls and messages. Well, talking about messages, where's that message? Where's that message? Hold on. Ambassador Oluwafemi Fabode, I did half of your message, yeah? I will take the time to read other people's messages because you sent an epistle and that would take forever. Try to make the messages short and simple, straight to the point, eh? So we can take other people's messages because if I have to read the book that you sent me, all 52 pages, I might not leave here today. But thank you. Thank you very much for your contribution. Appreciate. Away from that one, this one here says, good afternoon, Soba. Glad to have you back. She should expose the pastor and deal with this lady much later instead of keeping the secret and the lady loses her life. What if she dies? Would she forgive herself? My name is Ethel. Ethel, thank you very much for your message. Good question. Away from Ethel. Hi, Soba. All these spouse and children beating abuse all over the country is getting too much. If people keep quiet, it will continue. And if someone has not died, the others will not learn. Funny thing, it happens every day. People just... it's sad. It is sad. It's sad. It says the man must have threatened to kill the woman if she tells anyone, and that's why she's so scared to tell. This is the usual threat from every abuser. Until the victim understands that this is just a threat, they will remain in the hands of the abuser until death. So this lady should tell her friend that she will share this story to the police or human rights and she will break her oath and promise and she will share the story if the woman doesn't pack her bag and get out of the house ASAP. That is the only escape route. And it is not about pastors. Any man, pastors, Muslim, traditionalists, abuse their wives and the wife abuse children or both abuse their children. So it's not just about pastors. My name is Toyo. Toyo, thank you very much for your message. It's a beautiful one. Appreciate. Away from Toyo, this one here says, okay, welcome back, Suba. Thank you very much. It says, hi, Suba. I was in the same predicament once. She made me swear not to tell anyone, but my dear sister, the very next day, I don't enter church and I told the pastor everything. She later asked me if I had told pastor and I denied it. But honestly, the marriage is over now and they have both moved on. It says, my dear sister, please report the situation. You have already broken the oath by bringing it to Soba. Exactly. So at this point, please speak up and let the right people handle it. My name is Jojo, saying welcome back to you, Suba. I miss you. I miss you too, Jojo. It's nice to hear from you, by the way. Thank you very much for your message. Jojo, thanks for sharing that experience as well. I mean, it's out in the public already. It's just that the names were changed and all of that. But yeah, it happens every single day. Away from Jojo, this one here says, good afternoon, Tuba. Come on. Don't call us on WhatsApp. We don't take voice notes on WhatsApp. We don't take calls on WhatsApp. All we do right here is text. Text me on WhatsApp and I definitely would take your message. Thank you very much. Okay, let's keep it moving. You are stalling my system. I gotta go. I'm gonna have to, you know, just step out since you're making it difficult for me to take messages. Good afternoon, beautiful Soba. It is very unfortunate. Pastors these days, well done, Soba. My name is D-Bomb. D-Bomb, thank you very much. It's not even a pastors these days something. It just happened to be that this one is a pastor, but it does happen every day. Appreciate. Away from that one, this one here says, Soba, well done. Oh, me, I don't have anything to contribute here since the person you want to save doesn't want to be saved. Waiting, you want, make I talk. Dalo, my name is...
My name is Chinelo. Chinelo, thank you so much. I hope I was dramatic enough for your message. I appreciate it. Away from Chinelo. Oh my goodness, look at the time. 3 more minutes. I've got to go. Let's see. Okay. Thank you very much. Comrade, come is not today, maybe another day. And to everyone who was a part of the show today, thank you so, so much. God bless you big time. I will definitely see you tomorrow. Remember that you can send me a story. See, anybody that's on the show, you can send them your story. It doesn't have to be me. Well, you can send a story. You can send your story via WhatsApp to 0704-4994-911. 0704-4994-911. As long as I'm in the studio, send me your story and I will take it. Now, you have to send it between 11 a.m. and 2 p.m., 11 to 2, because from 2:30 I get to do SOS and all of that, so I won't be able to see that message. Once you do, before you start off, please write SOS at the beginning of the message so I can see it, and then we will take it up from there. To everyone who was a part of the show today, thank you so, so much. God bless you big time. I'll see you tomorrow, and from the bottom of my heart, I love

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0: The Independent National Electoral Commission, INEC, has called for the prompt release of outstanding funds under its 2026 budget, saying timely financing is critical to the seamless execution of preparations for the 2027 general elections. INEC Chairman George Omobiton made the call while addressing a world press conference ahead of the elections today. Meanwhile, INEC has established a dedicated artificial intelligence division within its Information and Communications Technology Department to strengthen its ability to detect anomalies and counter disinformation ahead of the 2027 general elections. Amopitan stated that automated AI auditing tools had already been integrated into the commission's results verification process. Away from that, the Court of Appeal in Kaduna has reserved judgment in the bail appeal filed by former Kaduna State Governor Nasser El-Rufai. The court reached the decision after hearing arguments from El-Rufai's counsel, Paul Erukoro, and counsel for the Independent Corrupt Practices and Other Related Offences Commission, Ayodeji Adedipe. The court, however, did not fix a date for the delivery of the judgment. Meanwhile, as the Yuletide season approaches, the River State government has been urged to revive Kanariv, the annual cultural carnival. Speaking at a peace concert at the weekend, High Priest of Reggae Downtown International, Moses Mabadeje, popularly known as Big Mosey, said reviving Kanariv would help rekindle peace in the state. On the foreign scene, Kenya has confirmed its first ever case of Ebola. A Kenyan citizen who has been living in the Democratic Republic of Congo for the past 7 years. Health Minister Adin Dwale said the patient, who fell ill a month ago and was treated in several hospitals in DR Congo, died days after arriving in Nairobi, Kenya's capital. In sports, tennis world number one, Jannik Sinner, has brought a premature end to his season due to a knee injury. Sinner gave the announcement today, just over a month before he was due to defend his crown at the ATP Finals in Turin. And in business, the Nigeria Police Force Pensions Limited is considering investment opportunities in the Dangote Petroleum Refinery and Petrochemicals as part of efforts to diversify its portfolio and sustain returns for police personnel and retirees. The acting managing director of NPF Pensions, Mohamed Dusse, disclosed this in Abuja yesterday during activities marking the 2026 Customer Service Week. And that was the headline news. I am Sonia Edwin. Good evening.
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2: 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Last night he beat me. 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And again. And again.
3: 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Ensure to speak up and report any case you encounter. 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

0: It is a beautiful sunny day in the city of Port Harcourt. Today is the sixth day in the month of October 2026. A beautiful Tuesday. A sunny, very sunny day. I love it, by the way. Love it, love it. I mean, the sunshine on everything you really do, okay? You know, let it be sunny. I don't know how to put it for you, but, you know, I just hope that what I'm trying to say on the light, on the more serious note, is I hope you succeed at everything that you have set out to do today. How's your day going? I hope your day is going good. Even if you are having a bad day, okay? Like I always tell you, a bad day does not equate to a bad life, all right? So breathe, stretch, and let it go, okay? You try again tomorrow. As long as there's life, you know, there's always hope. There's always hope some way, somehow, okay? So try again tomorrow. But if your day is going okay, you know, maybe you're indifferent, you're still here. I think that's the most important thing, the fact that you are still here. Just use that one. Body. All right, it is myself and I'm Ebony, by the way. Myself and Jerry will be keeping you company from now all the way till 9 p.m. All right, whether you're at work, on your way home, you are at home, wherever you are, just turn up the volume to the MAX, because we've got you covered right here on this dial with great music, check, great information, check, entertainment, check, everything you seek for on radio. That's everything you seek for that will just make you glued, okay? We got you right here on Classic FM 91.1, but we are the only station that plays every song you know, okay? Now, speaking of every song you know, I will be diving right back into some more great music right here on the Drive Time Show. Don't go anywhere.
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Today is the sixth day in the month of October. The year is 2026. I am Jerry. I'll do the headline. FG declares 17-year pension backlog with 758 billion naira intervention fund. Governor Fubara extends 200,000 naira cash support to 35 flood-affected households in Olurumibo. And on the foreign scene, Trump approves firing squad for convicted U.S. military-based shooter. And in sports, Nigeria, six others battle for WAFU B on the 17th glory. The news coming up shortly. And now, thanks for listening. This is the World News in Full. The federal government has cleared all inherited pension liabilities dating back to 2007 through a 758 billion naira intervention bond, providing long-awaited financial relief to 957,045 beneficiaries across the country. The milestone achievement was announced by the Director General of the National Pension Commission, Omolola Oluwarara, in Lagos today. Addressing members of the press, industry leaders, and media practitioners, Oluwarara emphasized that the payout marks a decisive end to decades of delayed benefits passed down across multiple political administrations. Alongside clearing the backlog, PENCOM revealed that accrued pension rights for federal employees scheduled to retire up to December 2029 have already been credited directly to their retirement savings accounts ahead of time following a comprehensive one-time verification and enrollment drive. And still on national, the Court of Appeal sitting in Kaduna has reserved judgment in the bill. The bill appeal filed by former Kaduna State Governor Nasir El-Rufai. During proceedings today, the Independent Corrupt Practices and Other Related Offences Commission, ICPC, urged the court to dismiss the appeal. However, El-Rufai's counsel, Paul Erokoro San, argued that the charges against his client are not capital offences and that his continued detention was affecting his ability to adequately prepare his defence. Erokoro also described El-Rufai as a prominent opposition figure, arguing that the timing of the criminal charges coming close to an election was noteworthy. And to state matters, River State Deputy Governor and Chairman of the River State Flood Prevention and Management Committee, Professor Ngozi Odu, has disclosed that Governor Simulai Fubara has approved a 200,000 naira cash stipend for 35 households affected by the recent flooding at Edmark Estate, Mercyland, Mpolu Extension, Rumibo, Port Harcourt. Professor Odo disclosed this when she received a delegation of residents of the estate at the Government House, Port Harcourt, yesterday. She said the governor approved the financial assistance following the devastating impact of the flood, which forced some residents to evacuate their homes.

Professor Odu assured the residents that the state government would work with the Ministry of Environment and Works to identify permanent solutions to the recurrent flooding in the area. She also noted that the low-lying nature of the estate contributed to its vulnerability to flooding, while stressing that some of the problems were man-made. Moving on, 21 substandard hospitals with quack doctors have been sealed by the Rivers State government. The substandard unregistered hospitals were found operating in Port Harcourt, Obiabo, Ikwe local government, and Eche local government area, according to the Permanent Secretary, Ministry of Health, Vincent Nwachukwu, who made the disclosure yesterday. Three persons operating without licenses were also arrested.

Vincent Machuku cautioned that the state government would stop at nothing to eliminate all substandard hospitals and quackery in the health sector. He also urged all health facilities to display their certificate of standards at the reception of their facilities.

Hope Initiative, RHI, in partnership with the Niger Delta Development Commission, NDDC, has distributed learning iPads and cash support to secondary school students in River State to enhance digital learning and academic development. The presentation was made at the Government House, Port Harcourt, on Monday by the wife of the President, Senator Oluremi Tinubu, represented by the wife of the River State Governor, Lady Valerie Simnalai Fubara, through the RHI State Coordinator, Tonye Briggs Oyinde. Senator Tinubu said the learning devices were provided by the NDDC to support junior secondary school students and expand their access to digital educational resources. She also explained that the iPads had been preloaded with educational applications to make learning easier and more engaging. The wife of the president urged the beneficiary schools to ensure that the devices were used strictly for educational purposes, stressing that they were not meant for sale. She also directed the schools to provide evidence of distribution and ensure that the learning aids reach the intended students. In another development, with the yuletide season drawing close, River State government has been reminded to ensure they bring back Carnarive, which was a yearly cultural carnival. Carnarive was introduced during the Rotimi Amaechi's administration, but could not go on during Wike's tenure. Speaking during a peace concert at the weekend, High Priest of Reggae Downtown International, Moses Mabadeje, also known as Mozi B, said if Carnarive is brought back, it would rekindle the needed peace in the state. Also speaking, the High Priest Reggae Salute Movement, Samuel Awolu, also known as RAS General Sambas, stressed the need for bringing back Carnarive while highlighting its economic benefit. Our correspondent reports that the concert featured the inauguration of two chapters, Reggae Downtown International Concept and Reggae Salute Movement, and the coronation of the two High Priests of the two chapters. And to security matters, the River State Police Command has arrested a suspected member of Onelga's Security Planning and Advisory Committee, OSPAC, in connection with the killing of Francis Chibuzo Ogu in Omoko, headquarters of Oba, Igboma and Ndone local government area of the state. The alleged killing occurred in the early hours of October 1st, Independence Day, with the police confirming that the firearm allegedly used in the incident had been recovered. The command said investigation was ongoing to establish the circumstances surrounding the incident and also determine the suspect's level of involvement. The police spokesperson, ASP Blessing Agabi, disclosed this in a statement on Monday, identifying the arrested suspect as Felix Dibia. Agabe said the command would ensure that due process was followed, adding that the outcome of the investigation would be based strictly on facts and applicable laws. She also warned that no OSPAC personnel or any individual had a lawful authority to unlawfully take another person's life, stressing that the right to life was guaranteed under Section 33 of the 1999 Constitution as amended. Listening to the world news on the Classic FM 91.1. The news continues after this timeout.

0: the foreigners.
1: President Donald Trump has approved the execution of firing squad of Nigel Hassan, a U.S. Army psychiatrist who fatally shot 13 people at a military base in 2009, the Pentagon said Monday. Hassan's execution for the attack at Fort Hood in Texas, which also wounded more than 24 people, will be the first carried out by the U.S. military since 1961. Hassan was sentenced to death by a military jury in 2013 for carrying out the Al-Qaeda-inspired mass shooting at Fort Hood. Sports News. And in the exciting world of sports, Nigeria will battle six West African rivals for regional supremacy and a place at the Africa Under 17 Cup of Nations when the WAFU B Under 17 qualifiers begin in Ouagadougou, Burkina Faso on Friday. Host Burkina Faso, Ghana, Cote d'Ivoire, Benin, Niger, and Togo complete the 7-team field for the October 10-23 tournament. The Golden Eaglets will seek to navigate the competitive field and also secure the zone's sole qualification ticket. Burkina Faso will enjoy home support, while Ghana and Cote d'Ivoire are also expected to mount strong challenges. Nigeria will aim for a positive start and build momentum throughout the two-week competition, with the eventual winner earning WAFU's B place at the Africa Under 17 Cup of Nations. For the Eaglets, qualification would extend Nigeria's long-standing presence among Africa's leading youth football nations. And in business, Dangote Petroleum Refinery has stopped selling Premium Motor Spirit petrol to major marketers importing petroleum products into Nigeria. An official of the refinery confirmed the development, saying the facility would no longer supply marketers blending Dangote's petrol with imported grades. The decision is believed to have prompted some marketers to seek a court order compelling the Nigerian Midstream and Downstream Petroleum Regulatory Authority to continue issuing them import licenses. The marketers feared being stranded if they could no longer import petrol while the Dangote refinery withheld supplies. The refinery had earlier threatened to stop doing business with importers. It accused of blending its Euro 5 petrol with imported products. Dangote is concerned with that such practices could make it difficult to distinguish its directly supplied products from those blended or handled by third parties. And you're listening to the World News on Classic FM 91.1.

the production team. I am Jerry Odu. Many thanks for listening. Good evening.

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2: Mega Millions Niger, not for persons under the age of 18.
3: Nigeria is one of the highest country where kpai of children when average 5 years plenty pass for the world. And disease when vaccine fit prevent, they join the contributo. Expert to talk say about 2.1 to 2.3 million children inside Nigeria. They zero dose. That one means say they never receive any kind of vaccination before.
4: Eh oh, so they treat disease where vaccine fit prevent. They cost well for family plus government them, but they fit prevent them with vaccination. So make gonna carry all on a pikin them with them from 0 to 23 months. May they give them vaccine to prevent all this yama disease where vaccine fit prevent. Carry them go any primary healthcare center way near you or any center where you hear say then they do immunization outreach service and campaign.
3: We adolescent and adults then say figure vaccination against meningitis, diphtheria, tetanus toxoid, and human papillomavirus for guests when they reach 9 years and above. Make them for protect them against cervical cancer. All vaccine they save and they work and government don't pay for all of them. Make we protect we children and we save today from the pain of tomorrow. 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National Public Health Care Development Agency. Pengona, disinformate.
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anytime I hear a song from Backstreet Boys, I remember the cassette days. I remember the days that you have to put a, if you like a song, you would buy an empty cassette player, you put it in your radio, and you record from the radio. Can you relate? And my brother was so good. He could do like a front and back. He could record it smooth. He would record a song, and before the presenter would come in, and he would cut it. He was so good at recording, and he was such a huge, a very, very huge fan of Backstreet Boys. He was such a huge fan. I had one brother that was a fan of Backstreet Boys. I had another one that was a huge fan of DMX. He would blast the song, and it used to annoy me. It just used to annoy me. I couldn't see anything then, you know, because, I mean, they were all older than me. But Backstreet Boys, any day, anytime, when he records it, then he's now start playing it, you know, when he plays it at any time he likes, and I'm like, ah, this boy now, wow, lover boy. And he is actually an annoying lover boy. Anyways, welcome back to the show. In case you're just tuning in, you are live on Classic FM 91.1, the only station that plays every song you know. You best believe that, for there is absolutely no contest, and I am Ebony. Today is the sixth day in the month. Oh my goodness, already. Can you believe that? So it's the sixth day already in the month of October 2026. It's exactly 11 minutes past the hour of 6 o'clock. And as a tradition on the Drive Time Show, we like to walk you through every single thing that happened today in music history. Okay, let's start off with 1956, where Elvis Presley released "Love Me Tender." Now, the title of the song, or better still, it was the title song to his first movie, and it went on to become his fifth number one hit in the U.S. Now, moving on to the year 1973, where Cher started a two-week run at number one on the U.S. singles chart with Half Breed. It was her second number one hit, and the song is backed by Los Angeles session musicians from The Wrecking Crew, and also Cher's second U.S. solo number one hit. The single was certified gold in the U.S. for the sale of over 1 million copies, and it centers on the story of a young man who is half white and half Cherokee. Now moving on to 1978, where Australian King of Rock and Roll, Johnny O'Keefe, sadly died at the very tender age of 43 of a heart attack. He was the first Australian rock performer to tour the United States, and he was Australia's most successful jazz performer with 29 top 40 hits between 1958 and 1974. O'Keefe's 1958 hit Real Wild Child was covered by Iggy Pop in 1986. Now moving on to 1978, ABBA members Benny Anderson and Annie Fried Lindstedt split after just 3 years of being married. And so in 1978, Johnny Thunders released his debut studio album. He called that one So Alone. It features songs like Dead or Alive and You Can't Put Your Arms Round a Memory. You Can't Put Your Arms Round a Memory. I like that one. All right, so moving on to 1979, where Led Zeppelin in Through the Outdoor was at number one on the US album charts. Now, six versions of the cover were released, each depicting the same bar, same photographs from one of the six different angles. Moving on to 1979, still, Gotta Serve Somebody gave Bob Dylan his 12th US top 40 hit when it entered the chart for the first time. Now, the song was recorded at the Muscle Shoals Sound Studios in Muscle Shoals, Alabama. The song also won Bob Dylan a 1980 Grammy Award for Best Rock Vocal Performance by a Male.

Moving on to 1982, where Madonna began her illustrious music career with the release of her debut single, which was titled Everybody. Now, the dance track was originally recorded as a demo and was slipped to Mark Cammons, who was a DJ at one of Madonna's favorite New York City nightclubs, Danceteria. Now, he was impressed. Cammons passed it along to ARCA Records, who signed the budding artist for a 2-song deal. Talking about relationships, you know, she gave a song to her DJ, you see, and look what Madonna has made of herself today. Have great relationship with people. It's really, really important. We all need each other to make it through this thing called life. This is a clear illustration of it. Still in 1982, Lionel Richie released his debut studio album, which is self-titled. It featured Truly and You Are. And let's move on to 1992, where Rem released their 8th studio album. It was called Automatic for the People. It features Drive, Everybody Hurts, Man on the Moon, and Nine Swimming. Still in 1992, Soul Asylum released their 6th studio album. They called that one Grave Dancers Union. It was recorded in part of Panchiderm's studio in Cannon Falls, Minnesota, and it features Runaway Train, Somebody to Shove, and Black Gold. Still in 1992, the rapper Common released his debut album, and he called that one Can I Borrow a Dollar? In 1996, country singer Faith Hill and Tim McGraw got married. Moving on to 1997, Ivy released their 2nd studio album. They called that one Apartment Life. Still speaking about releasing album, the group called Cake released their 3rd studio album in 1998. Still in 1998, Manu Chao released their debut studio album. And moving on to 2003, well, Bella and Sebastian released their 6th studio album. It was called Catastrophe Waitress. In addition to the title track, the album includes the songs Step Into My Office, Baby, I'm a Cuckoo, and Pizza, and also New York Catcher. And let's move on to 2008, where Oasis released their 7th studio album. It was called Dig Out Your Soul. In 2009, Rani Khalili released her 3rd studio album. She called that one Give Up the Ghost. And in 2009 as well, the Ravenettes released their 4th studio album. 2009 still, Built to Spill released their 7th studio album. It was called There Is No Enemy. Still in 2009, Kiss released their 19th studio album, and he called that one Sonic Boom. Still in 2009, The Mountain Goats released their 12th studio album. It was called The Life of the World to Come. Let's see, still a lot of albums. 2014, Flying Lotus released their 5th studio album. They were titled You Are Dead. Weird title for an album, if you ask me. 2017, Liam Gallagher released his debut studio album. It was called As You Were. Now, let's see who else do we have here. In 2020, American singer songwriter Johnny Nash died of natural causes at the age of 80. He is best known for his 1972 hits I Can See Clearly Now. Great song, any day, any time. Now, let's move on to birthdays. Who was born today, both dead and alive? Okay, we have noise rock pioneer, who was Glenn Branca. We have Bobby Farrell of Boney M, who was born. We have Thomas McClary, who's a guitarist for the Commodores. He turned 77 today. We have Los Lobos, frontman of David Hidalgo, who turned 72. Richard Jobson of the Skids turned 66. We have Matthew Sweet, who turned 62. We also have Tommy Stinson of the Replacement, who turned 60 today. We have William Butler, former member of Arcade Fire, who turns 44. We have Meg Myers, who turns 40. Anderson Ray, who turns 26. And we've got you. I don't know who you are. I don't know who you are. I don't know your name. I don't know what year you were born. I don't know what age you're turning today, but congratulations, okay? It is always, always a big deal to add one more year to your life, all right? It is such a privilege. It is a gift. If this is the only gift that you've got today, embrace it and be very excited about it. Happy birthday to you. And also, my prayer for you is that may God continue to add many more years to your life and more life to your years. This life that you still have, make sure you make the very
very best out of it. Okay, so in the next 11 minutes, Benson Clements will be here for Sports Extra. So if you are a sports lover, stick around for that one. But until then, back to some more great music. Up next is this one by Elvis Presley, and he titled Love Me Tender. Don't go anywhere. Stay right here. This is Classic FM 91.1, the only station that plays every song you know.

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0: very good evening to you. My name is Benson Clement. This is Classic FM 91.1. And, well, it's not going down well with the Super Eagles in faraway Russia because having an international friendly game. And they scored first, but right now they trail Russia. Interesting. And also look at on Sports Extra, of course, also look at the Super Falcons preparing to face Comoros as regards the Olympics 2028 women's football tournament, of course, the qualifying series. Also, we'll talk about South Africa. They want to do something incredible. They want to host the Summer Olympics in 2036. I'll tell you more on that. Plus Manchester City's situation with UEFA. Because UEFA right now, they're monitoring Manchester City's situation. The whole Premier League issue, the breaking of breaching Premier League financial fair play rules and all those stuff. All these plus a little extra I bring to you on the show. But first, let's travel to Russia. Well, as it stands, they've played 66 minutes and Nigeria, that is the Super Eagles of Nigeria, they trail Russia, that is the Football Union of Russia, by 3-1. Nigeria scored first. Of course, the returning man, Kelechi Iheanacho, he scored first in the 10th minute. But it's like they woke up this team known as Russia, and the Russian started... first got an equalizer in the 30th minute, 40 now in the 54th minute. They scored their third goal and it's now Russia 3, Nigeria 1. Interesting. Anyways, Algeria, they also trail Niger Republic by 2-1. 34 minutes played in an international friendly. Jordan and Venezuela, goalless so far as regards the international friendly. And in the early hours of tomorrow, it's going to be an incredible match for that man known as Lionel Messi. His last game, last dance with the national team, because they will take on Benin Republic at midnight. That is 12 midnight. So you can stay awake to watch the iconic man, talking about Lionel Messi, bow out from international football. Tomorrow will be his last international football game, except he decides to come back from retirement. But as he stands right now, Lionel Messi will be saying bye-bye to national team football come midnight when his side, Argentina, will take on Benin Republic. It's going to be an incredible match. Anyways, Colombia and Peru at 12:45 a.m. Nigerian time. Remember, Argentina and Benin Republic is at 12 midnight. Then for the United States of America, they will take on Canada at 1 a.m. It's going to be a huge one. So, Mexico, Chile at 3:30 a.m. Nigerian time. But at this moment, the Super Eagles of Nigeria won Russia 3. So, it's going to be back-to-back defeat for Nigeria. Even though, you know, some key players weren't involved. You say, okay, what about Guinea-Bissau? Some key players were there. Okay, let's move on. Other matches that happened earlier today, talking about international friendlies. For South Korea, they had a 2-0 win over Uzbekistan. China lost to Tajikistan by 1-0. India lost to Uruguay 6-1. It ended Uruguay defeating India. India, of course, last time they played against Brazil, now Uruguay. Interesting. Anyways, they're doing something incredible. For Nigeria, 69 minutes played. Football Union of Russia 3, Nigeria 1. Okay, let's move on to what to expect later on tonight, 7:45 precisely, with regards to the UEFA Nations League. We are Croatia and Spain. We slug it out at 7:45. England, Czech Republic, or you can say Czechia, at 7:45. That is in Ligue A Group 3. Now in League B Group 1, Scotland, Slovenia, same time, Switzerland, North Macedonia in League B Group 1. Then for Albania, they will battle San Marino in League C Group 1, 7:45. Belarus up against Finland, same time. Now, Kazakhstan had it. They played at a 2-2 draw with Faroe Island in League C Group 3, as Moldova and Slovakia will play each other at 7:45 p.m. Then for Estonia in League C Group 4, they will await Iceland as Luxembourg will ambush Bulgaria at 7:45. For Angola, let's come back home now because they will play Malawi at 8 p.m. as regards the Africa Cup of Nations qualifier. That is the 2027 edition in Kenya, Uganda, and Tanzania. 8 p.m. is the time. Of course, the Group B match will kick off at exactly 8 p.m. Okay, let's move on right now. Let's stay focused on what's happening. It's still Russia 3, Nigeria 1, 71 minutes played. Now, let's talk about South Africa. Well, the International Olympic Committee has confirmed South Africa. They've shown an interest in becoming the first African nation to host the Summer Olympics. And it will happen. Their plan is to host this Summer Olympics in 2036. They're talking about South Africa. Hungary, India, Qatar, and Turkey are also working towards becoming first-time nations, while Germany and South Korea are in discussions with the International Olympic Committee, having heard previous summer games. The International Olympic Committee stated that the seven countries are engaged in continuous dialogue with the governing body and have set a deadline of the 31st of October for submissions of stated interest. Virtual presentations will be given by interested parties to the body's future host commission in November. That is next month. With IOC, that is International Olympic Committee, visibility assessments will be carried out by March 2027. Now, after that, the National Olympic Committees, all of whom have previously announced an intention to explore hosting bids, will enter strategic dialogue with the International Olympic Committee. Now, the South Africa proposal involves hosting between three cities. First, Cape Town. Second, Durban. And third, Johannesburg. Now, let's move on to what's happening in the world of tennis, where Novak Djokovic claimed the 102nd title of his astonishing career as that man known as Alex de Minaur retired. He retired injured from the China Open. That is the China Open final. Not a good way for that man known as Alex de Minaur, the Australian. Sad one for him. The 39 year old, talking about Alex de Minaur, a player, 12 years, he's younger, of course, 12 years, talking about Novak Djokovic. That guy is 39 years right now. And just 12 years, he's younger. That man known as Novak Djokovic led the first set 7-6, but Alex de Minaur couldn't continue. He was forced to quit with an apparent left thigh problem. Well, and right now it is Novak Djokovic's 21st year in a row that he has won at least one singles title. Only Jimmy Connors, 109, and Roger Federer, 103, have won more singles titles in their careers than that man, Novak Djokovic. Now, Novak Djokovic is on a 34-match winning streak at the China Open, having claimed the trophy seven times. He's on Sports Extra this evening. Let's take a listen.
1: Well, it's been 11 years since I played here last, and honestly, you know, I always have high expectations from myself, and obviously want to always visualize myself with a trophy, particularly here in Beijing, the place where I've never lost. But I was also quite aware that reality is a little bit different these days, 11 years later, and you know, this year has been quite challenging for me. Lots of ups and downs, and you know, physical and health issues, etc. So I was just trying to find a good feeling on the court, and obviously, you know, I know that when I'm feeling well and striking the ball well, I can still compete at the highest level. And this week has been an evidence to that. To be honest, I'm very proud. I want to thank my team for incredible patience with me, primarily, and also support. They know what we've been through last few years, particularly this year. You know, this trophy means much more than one trophy, one tournament for also. Very, very happy with that.
0: It Just heard him, Novak Djokovic. You just heard that man. Anyways, Carlos Alcaraz has won his first final since coming back from a long injury layoff for a right wrist injury with success at the Japan Open. It happened earlier today.

0: as Alcaraz defends his title in Tokyo.
1: Alcaraz, who hadn't played a showpiece since getting beat by that man Yannick Sinner at the Monte Carlo Masters in April, successfully defended the title he won last year in Tokyo, defeating Yuri Lihechka 7-6, 6-4. Now, the Spaniard returned from injury in late August and made a run to the U.S. Open quarterfinals, where he lost to Ben Shelton in a match that ended at 3:33 a.m. But he's a champion in Japan.
2: What a journey since I got injured. You know, it's been a really long time, a really long process, a slow one. Up and downs, doubts, really good moments though. But you know, the hard work everyone made for me, just to be ready, to be in a good shape, to be healthy physically for the comeback, and I'm making sure that I'm not gonna be injured again. It's been incredible. So I just have to say thank you for everything you've done, not only during this time, but always behind me, supporting me, doing whatever it takes for me to be better, not only on court but off the court as well. So I just have to say thank you.
1: He just said Carlos Alcaraz thanking his team for, of course, standing by him throughout that injury process. Anyways, let's talk about world number one. Still on tennis, Yannick Sinner will not play again this year because of an ongoing right knee injury. Now, the Italian has not played competitively since defending his Wimbledon title in July. Five-time Grand Slam champion Yannick Sinner said he needed to think about his long-term career when deciding to end his season early.
3: Me, together with the doctors, have decided that I need a course of treatment for my knee, which means that the 2026 season is officially over. The last couple of years, especially the ending in Turin, gave me so many beautiful feelings and emotions, which this year is going to be way different. But at the moment, I also need to think about my long-term career. So I will do everything possible to get back 100%. I will thank you already in advance for your support and hope to see you very, very soon on court again. Ciao, ciao.
1: Okay, just said him, Yannick Sinner. I wish him all the best. Quick recovery, my man. Anyways, let's go back to the Super Eagles. It's now Nigeria 2, Russia 3. Wow. So, 79 minutes played, 3-2, Russia, the host. They still lead Nigeria by 3-2. Of course, 79 minutes played, the other goal came from that man, that is the Super Eagles player known as Peter Edokpolo, the man who plies his trade with Benfica B-side. Of course, the forward from Benfica, 19 years old, he scored the second goal for Nigeria. That is Osayande Peter Edokpolo. He scored the second goal in the 78 minutes. So that match is still on, 79 minutes right now. Russia 3, Nigeria 2. Can they get an equalizer? Everything is possible. So just one more goal, then they will get an equalizer. But as it stands, Russia, they still lead Nigeria by 3-2. And still, Niger Republic 1, Algeria 0. 45 minutes played. Jordan still playing goalless against Venezuela. And for earlier today, I told you that South Korea had a 2-0 win over Uzbekistan. Tajikistan defeated China 1-0. Then India lost 6-1 to Uruguay. Still, Nigeria 2, Russia 3. 18 minutes played. I keep you updated with this, with regards to this game, until the final whistle. We just have like 10 minutes to go plus added time. Anyways, let's move on now. Let's talk about this.

0: encounter. Captain Rashidat Ajibade, goalkeepers Chiamaka Nnadozie and Comfort Enabo, defender Michelle Alozie, and forwards Gift Monday, Uche Nakano, and Joy Omewa are expected to join the squad. Meanwhile, Asisat Oshoala, that lady known as Oluwatosin Demihin, and Alicia Plumter, Flourish Sebastian, they've all withdrawn from the qualifiers for, you know, different reasons. But Comoros are scheduled to host the first leg in the second round tie on Friday, that is this Friday, while Nigeria will host the return leg on Tuesday, that is October the 13th. However, both fixtures will be played at the Remo Stars Sports Stadium in Ikene, as Comoros do not have a CAF-approved stadium for international matches. Wonderful. Now, let's talk about UEFA. What's happening? Are they monitoring Manchester City? Yes, they are. So, UEFA are monitoring developments, and we wait until the end of the Premier League's disciplinary process before deciding whether to take any potential action against Manchester City.
1: UEFA are monitoring developments and will wait until the end of the Premier League disciplinary process before deciding whether to take any potential action against Manchester City. Of course, City have been found guilty by an independent commission of breaking the Premier League's financial rules between 2009 and 2018, including, importantly, five charges of failing to comply with UEFA's financial fair play rules. That's why UEFA may be interested in this. Now, UEFA's financial rules at the time meant clubs were effectively limited to spending what they earned within set break-even requirements. The independent commission has found that City's owners put in £830 million of their own money and disguised it as sponsorship income for nine seasons. City are appealing the decision, and City maintain they have a comprehensive body of irrefutable evidence which will clear their name.
0: Well, it just said that report about that man about that club known as Manchester City and UEFA. So, well, let's go back to the Super Eagles game. I told you earlier that it was 3-2 earlier and still the same scoreline, 3-2 after 84 minutes. Nigeria 2, Russia 3, 84 minutes played. The Super Eagles, they trail the Football Union of Russia by 3-2. And that match is played in faraway Russia. Yeah, that game is being decided. It's a home game for the Russian side. That match is being decided in Russia. So Nigeria, they trail Russia by 3-2. Okay, let's move on now. I'll keep you updated with that. Just 84 minutes played. Let's now talk about Willian. Yeah, well, that man who played for Chelsea, he also played for Fulham. Well, he has opened up about his difficult spell at Arsenal, admitting that he quickly regretted leaving Chelsea and felt he should have remained at Stamford Bridge. Now, the Brazilian winger joined Arsenal in 2020 after spending 7 years with Chelsea, signing a 3-year contract with Arsenal. However, his time in North London failed to live up to expectations. Williams struggled to reproduce the form he had shown at Chelsea and eventually left Arsenal after just one season. He's here to explain what really happened.
2: They were saying that we want Willian. Arsenal was having meeting with my agent. They were saying that we want Willian. We want to give him 3 years. And to be honest, I met them a couple of times, you know. I met Arteta, I met everyone there. And they said, no, we want you. We want, you know, to be the main guy. Teta said to me, yeah, we're gonna play like this, gonna play like that. I want you, you know, to be the main guy.

0: gonna do the team around you, blah blah blah. He said, I want to give you the key of the club. When you heard that, you said, obviously I love Chelsea, but I was at the last year of my contract and 32 years old. I was thinking 3 years more, London, stay, my family, you know, love London, blah blah blah. And then I decided, to be honest, I should have stayed. But at that moment, I was thinking maybe the best solution is to go there. And I signed 3 years there, but 3 months later, I said to my agent, I want to leave. I think it was more for what I heard, you know. I got frustrated from that, because when I was there, I was seeing some situations that I said to myself, it's not gonna change. To them, listen, I want to leave. I don't want to, you know, I respect the club. Because even after that, when I left the club, some people said to me, you're crazy. You know, people around me, why you crazy? You gave up this kind of money? Imagine if I say, you know, sit on the contract, stay there, collect the money. For me, that's not respect. Yeah. But my position was to respect the club, and I decided.
1: Well, you just said him, William, they promised to give him the key of Arsenal. Interesting. Mikel Arteta, yeah. Anyways, now they promised him, maybe they expected something from William, and they didn't see that. And also, William expected something from the club. It didn't work out. So moral lesson, sometimes when they shower you with so much, we are going to do this for you, we are going to do that, yeah, you know, you leave your current job and go to another office. Why? Because of mouth-watering offer. Oh, they are giving this. It is when you go in, you don't understand. Ah, that's what these people they do. Interesting. If I knew, I had a leeway where I used to work, what is going on now? I can't even go, you know? You know, sometimes that's why it is important to pray before making a decision. It's important. Pray, think about it, pray, and ask God for direction, you see. So, moral lesson from what William just said. Thank you so much for being part of Sports Extra. But the Super Eagles are still playing. 88 minutes played, still Nigeria 2, Russia 3. Just 88 minutes played so far. But my time is up here. On just for this show, my time is not up, you know. For Sports Extra. Yeah. Out there, my time is on. Not up. My life is upward and forward. Anyways, thank you so much for being part of Sports Extra. This is where I round it off. This is where we wrap up the show, rather, on Sports Extra this evening. Enjoy the rest of your evening. And please do well to join us tomorrow morning, 7:30 a.m. Sports Extra on Classic FM 91.1. Playing every song, you know. And still Russia 3, Nigeria 2, 89 minutes played. God bless you.

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85. Where were you in 1985? Were you born? Were you able to? Did you leave the era where you could use this song for the other room activities? Such a very safe, such a hot song. Very, very hot song, if you ask me. Freddie Jackson from the year 1985 with Rock Me Tonight. And it's with a very sad heart, very, very sad heart, that I announce to you that the legendary, very fine man dipped in hot chocolate, Freddie Jackson, who gave us songs like You're My Lady, Rock Me Tonight, this is when he did again, Nice and Slow, and the list just goes on and on and on. All right, sadly, Freddie Jackson has passed. Okay, he died. He died today, and I was reading the statement that his family put out, and it was just really beautiful. I remember in 2024, he publicly revealed that he was battling with kidney disease, but however, his family did not state whether it was whether the condition was linked to his death. But sadly, he passed away today. And the part of the statement that they put out that I really loved was it said that to everyone who ever sang along, danced, or felt something when Freddie Jackson took the stage, he said thank you. Say you were family to him and he carried your love with him always. Very beautiful. Whoever put that, that's part of the statement that just, you know, resonated in my heart. So I want to say rest in peace, Freddie. His legacy, your voice will live on forever. I mean, this song was released in 1985 and in 2050, all right, the song will still be relevant. I mean, the idea is never to live forever. None of us will live forever. So many a time is to create something that would live forever. And Freddie Jackson gave us amazing songs that would definitely, definitely be living forever. So we'll say sleep on, legend, sleep on. All right, so he came, he saw it was 69 anyways, as at today. Anyways, yeah, we'll say he came, he saw, and he conquered. He danced the stage, rocked the stage for us, and now he's rocking himself, or he has rocked himself to sleep. So we'll say rest in peace, the legend. Sad one, but yeah, it is what it is. There's a time to be born and a time to die. Okay, so for the next how many minutes is it? From now to 8:30 anyways. I was trying to do the math, but yeah, I'm not going to stress my head. All right, so from now to 8:30, which happens to be the last segment of the show, we're going to be doing something called Songs and Memories. So technically you're going to be in charge of the playlist, but there is a catch. All right, there is a catch. We're telling stories. If you know, there was the era, if Rock Me Tonight was in my era, I'm pretty sure that, you know, I would have played it a lot. Yeah, wink wink, I would have definitely played it. It's such a sexy song, really hot song if you ask me. So what is the story behind a particular song that you really, really like? What is it about that song that you really, really, really, really, really like? Okay, or that you don't even like, or maybe makes you laugh. Maybe there's a memory behind a song that makes you laugh, that makes you cry, whatever it is. What emotion evokes in you whenever you listen to a particular song? I want to hear that story. We actually want to hear the story. Okay, so let me know on WhatsApp, right? Tell me the story that's connected to, why do you like the song? What is it about that song that just ticks for you? Let me know on WhatsApp. All right, the WhatsApp number is 0704-499-4911. Okay, let me make it clear, very clear, even if I've said this 1001 times, but I'll say it again, it is not a request show. So please don't just say, play me this song, it reminds me of this person. That's not a story. That's not a story. We want to hear amazing stories. That's the whole idea of the show. That's what makes it Songs and Memories. All right, so if you could, you want to tell me that story, you want to tell us actually that story, then please head on to our WhatsApp portal. The number once again is 0704-499-4911. Okay, tell me the story, tell me that song, and I will help you relieve that moment right here on Classic FM 91.1. I am Ebony. Good evening.

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1: I hope daddy's home. That was Hey Daddy by Usher. 1 minute before we hit the hour of 8 o'clock. And in case you're just tuning in, it is so good to have you here, even if you're sort of late to the party, but better late than never. Okay, so still on the songs and memories. Send me that story on WhatsApp, all right? It's not a request show, please, I beg you. It's not a request show, okay? We're telling stories, okay? We're telling stories that are connected to beautiful memories that you have experienced, okay? Now, I've got this first message here that says, okay, you went number one, number two. Okay, let's see what you have here. You said, "If Only for a Moment, Girl" by Steve Perry. My mother always played it whenever she was preparing for her markets in the late 80s before she took us to school. Okay. Then you went number two. I'm only going to do one, but I'm interested in what you wrote here. Then you went on to say, "Emotionally Yours" by the OJs. My late sister always played this whenever she was in front of her dresser. The song reminds me of her. Then you went on to say, again, "The Great Pretender" by Freddie Mercury. My cousin used this song to come out to us that he had always been, that he had always been gay. This was his coming out song. Interesting. Very interesting. Okay, but like I said, I'm going to play just one, and it'll be the first one that I read out. So if only, and you didn't tell me your name. What's your name, though? You didn't tell me your name. Interesting memories here. It would be nice. It's always nice when you attach a name to your message. But anonymous, all right? I hear you. I read you rather than Claire. All right, this next message here says, "Hi, Benny. Good evening. The song Rock Me Tonight was a source of inspiration for many of us back then. For old time's sake, being the line that has the real message. It's not just a song, it's a heartfelt plea. It's been played countless times for former partners trying to get together again. And honestly, if the relationship didn't work after the song was played, then it most probably wasn't destined to. Rest in peace, Freddie. Gone to add your voice to the great choir upstairs. Thanks for the memories." Yes, also Charles, that's a great tribute to Freddie. Okay, he's thanking you to his family. You know, said you all that love his music were his family. All right, so thank you, Charles. All right, this one here says, "Good evening, sister. I am Ebony, brother." Okay, you went on to say, "Please play me Secret of the Heart by Jay Novel. The song reminds of 1980s. It was a song we used in Toasting Girls. We used the lyrics to perfect our strategy. Have a good night." And this is coming in from Mr. Ebere. You were a smooth operator. Okay, we're going to find out from that song, okay? So back to some more great music. You want your request to be played. You want to tell us a story, rather, and that is connected to a song. You know what to do. Send it to WhatsApp. The WhatsApp portal is 0704-4994-911. That is 0704-4994-911. All right, this first one is by Steve Perry, "If Only for the Moment." Enjoy.

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1: 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You best believe that, for there is absolutely no contest, and I am Ebony. That was Just Once by James Ingram. Okay, so back to WhatsApp. I'm going to read the last but not the least message. And you started off with saying RIP to Freddie Jackson. Yes, amazing, amazing. Another one bites the dust. It is what it is. All right, he went on to say, Liberian Girl by Michael Jackson reminds me of my mom. My mom was actually from Liberia, and my father loved to sing the song to them. Oh, that's sad. You say RIP to the both of them. Oh, that's sad. Oh, okay. All right, I got you. You know, I got you on that one. Okay, and this one just came in very late, but then I will still read it. Oops, and you deleted it. Okay. All right, on that note, I was going to read it anyways, but you deleted it. Okay, so that's fine. And before I say my goodbyes, I was on X, right? And this has been a very strong debate on X today. If you haven't heard, okay, tell all your people in diaspora that, you know, for those, I feel like I have, okay, let me tell you the story first before I get into my thoughts on it. All right, so the registrar of the Joint Admission and Matriculation Board, Professor Shegun Ayina, has explained that they have decided to establish a unified tertiary matriculation examination center in Canada. Now, he said the move is aimed at expanding access to education rather than just generating revenue. He also said that the proposed center is going to be in Ottawa, which will serve Nigerians living in Canada and other parts of the North America who wish to sit the examination for admission into Nigerian tertiary institution. He also gave the explanation on X, that's where I actually first saw it, following public questions about the planned center, which is expected to begin operations from next year. So there's a lot of debate. They're like, for why would people send, you know, why, it God forbid, it's only a mad person that will send a child to Nigeria. And I said, well, that's what a lot of you really think. Oh, I have a friend that will gladly send her teenager to Nigeria. That's if she can make her come, because you know how everybody just has rights there. You know, when you have a child that has probably even called the cops on you before, you know, and stuff like that. I feel like, so a lot of people are like, it's impossible. No parent would want to do that. And I sort of disagree. I feel like there are parents who would really want to do that, you know. And the reason why people were saying no sane parents want to do that, because we obviously know the situation of Nigeria currently. But my argument was, there are private universities now. You can, so people talked about strike, that who's, what same parents want, would give, would want to give up a foreign degree certificate rather over a Nigerians don't like Nigeria, and I do not even blame them. I do not even blame them at all. Okay, so you know, so there was a lot of comparison and what, but I gave my opinion that there are private universities. What if you know, you just want your child to have that feel of home, especially for a child that has never, you know, maybe you brought up the child there, you just want the child to have a feel of their roots. Yes, it happens. I was watching a video not just a couple of weeks ago, it was like last week, where a woman actually brought her son. They live in the United States, and she brought her son to an amazing, but the boarding house looked like a mansion. It looked like a home, you know, that you just decorate a room for your child. You know, all those really bougie schools in Lagos. She brought her child from America to a boarding house here, and her reason was that she wanted her child to experience, you know, to just have that feel of home. Okay, so in as much as a lot of Nigerians are talking down on it, just maybe it would be something that could work. I understand. And the truth, and again, if you people were saying things like it's more expensive here, but I beg to differ. I think it's actually cheaper here, you know, than, you know, in a place like Canada to actually send your child to the university. I think it's actually cheaper here if you ask questions for people who are actually there. If you convert the money, I don't like to do that conversion, but it's actually sort of cheaper here. But it's cheaper with a touch of some wahala. Okay, so it just might work if you have like really stubborn children, number one. Then for people who just want their children to, you know, just have that feel of their roots, I don't think that, you know, we should just write it off completely. Some people say it will be ridiculous, but you'd be amazed at the amount of people who might just, you know, get to tap into it. You just never know. Anyways, it is 26 minutes past the hour of 8 o'clock, and that is the time, and it is officially the time where I have to draw the curtains on the Tuesday edition of the Drive Time Show. And I'm going to start off with saying a very, very big thank you to every single person who was part of the show. Thank you so much for choosing Classic FM. I mean, you had choices, but you decided to be here. All right, thank you so much for choosing us. We choose you right back all day and all night. We'll do this again, same time, same station, tomorrow from 4 p.m. all the way till 9 p.m. again. And as always, please, if you're still on the road, I am down on bended knees. Please drive carefully. The road is not a racetrack. Let us be cautious of other road users. You are one crash, one very tiny crash away from your disability or from your death. It is that serious. So please take it easy on the roads. Don't kill somebody, and please run away from reckless drivers. Don't allow somebody kill you. Also remember that security is everybody's business. Okay, so if you see something, no say, no consign you. If you see something, please make sure you say something. Let's hold each other's hands through this thing called life. None of us can really do it by ourselves. Be your brother's keeper for real. Don't just talk the talk. Make sure you practice exactly what you preach. On behalf of the Drive Time crew, myself, I am Ebony Anjere, aka Baba for the Girls, was saying have yourself a beautiful night, rest. Until we catch you tomorrow, it's good night.

0: 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There are two sides to a coin. Several sides to a story. The dissensions.
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0: The controversies.
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0: controls the narrative. Air it all. No holds barred. Your views, inner perspective on the narrative. Dissect the big issues. The story within the story. Or on the narrative.
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0: 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Now you don't have an excuse but to stay connected.
1: Stressed? We've got you. Happy? Yeah! We've got you. Traffic? We've got you. 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